0: This is a WLKR News special report.
1: AP News, I'm Mike Hempen. Police say a man charged with starting one of the wildfires in Spokane, Washington, has admitted to the crime.
2: Aaron Farinacci is being charged with first-degree arson for allegedly sparking the Old Trails fire in Spokane. County Detective Michael Drapeau says Farinacci confessed to the crime and planned it for weeks, choosing August 1st because the forecast called for high winds. According to court documents, he looked up the work of a serial arsonist and purchased items to make an incendiary device. Police say Farinacci told them he knew it was going to get bad, but claimed he didn't intend it to grow as much as it did.
3: They were kind of bent over and looked like they were doing something towards the tree line.
2: Resident Paul Child is credited with leading police to the suspect after spotting a man standing by some railroad tracks and acting suspicious.
3: 10-15 minutes max, and then my daughter was sitting on the porch out there, and she says there's a fire.
2: I'm Jennifer King.
1: Authorities say a dead body has been found inside a Central California home burned by a wildfire that investigators believe was accidentally started by sparks from a chainsaw. Investigators will determine if the blaze contributed to the person's death. President Trump says he is once again trying to limit birthright citizenship in the U.S. He has signed two executive actions on immigration. One aims to limit the number of people eligible for U.S. citizenship by birthright. The second order seeks to curb birth tourism by increasing restrictions on visitors obtaining visas if they want to give birth in the U.S. Primaries in Tennessee have been using a new congressional map.
4: A new Tennessee congressional map that carved

0: Up a majority black district in Memphis is making its electoral debut today in a primary election that will determine the nominees for a Republican attempt at a clean sweep of the state's U.S. House districts in the midterms. I'm Lisa Dwyer.
1: This is AP News.
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2: 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Children who live to age five are twice as likely to reach adulthood. 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Right? 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It can be done. And the results are worth it. Let's ensure that all children grow up safe from preventable diseases.
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0: 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Here's your forecast from the National Weather Service. Mostly cloudy tonight, a chance of showers and thunderstorms after 1 a.m. We'll have a low near 68 degrees. For tomorrow, mostly cloudy, a chance of showers and thunderstorms with the high near 85. For tomorrow night, mostly cloudy, a chance of showers and thunderstorms with the low near 68. Saturday, partly sunny with a chance of showers with possible afternoon thunderstorms with the high near 86.
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1: 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From the National Weather Service, mostly cloudy tonight, a chance of showers and thunderstorms, mainly after 1 a.m. We'll have a low near 68 degrees. For tomorrow, mostly cloudy, a chance of showers and thunderstorms with a high near 85. Tomorrow night, mostly cloudy with a chance of showers and thunderstorms with a low near 68.
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0: 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Thank you.
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6: 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Mostly cloudy tonight, a chance of showers and thunderstorms after 1 a.m. with a low near 68 degrees. For tomorrow, mostly cloudy, a chance of showers and thunderstorms with a high near 85. And for Saturday, partly sunny, a chance of showers with possible afternoon thunderstorms with a high near 86.
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0: 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Here's your forecast from the National Weather Service. Mostly cloudy tonight, a chance of showers and thunderstorms after 1 a.m. We'll have a low near 68 degrees. For tomorrow, mostly cloudy, a chance of showers and thunderstorms with the high near 85. For tomorrow night, mostly cloudy, a chance of showers and thunderstorms with the low near 68. Saturday, partly sunny with a chance of showers with possible afternoon thunderstorms with the high near 86.
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0: 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Stay tuned. I've got your forecast coming up.
1: 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The Foo Fighters and Queens of the Stone Age will play Huntington Bank Field in Cleveland on August 10th. Hooked Like Helen will have their EP release show on Friday, August 14th at the Winchester Music Tavern in Lakewood with special guests Recess and Cherry. 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
2: 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From the National Weather Service, mostly cloudy tonight, a chance of showers and thunderstorms, mainly after 1 a.m. We'll have a low near 68 degrees. For tomorrow, mostly cloudy, a chance of showers and thunderstorms with a high near 85. Tomorrow night, mostly cloudy with a chance of showers and thunderstorms with a low near 68.
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0: 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Martin Davis with you. 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
3: 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Checking your forecast from the National Weather Service. Mostly cloudy tonight, a chance of showers and thunderstorms after 1 a.m. with a low near 68 degrees. For tomorrow, mostly cloudy, a chance of showers and thunderstorms with the high near 85. And for Saturday, partly sunny, a chance of showers with possible afternoon thunderstorms with a high near 86.
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3: Welcome to the Song Almanac. I'm your host, Chris Castle. In 1975, Willie Nelson handed Columbia Records an album they weren't sure they could sell. It was sparse, quiet, almost unfinished by Nashville standards. No lush string sections, no polished wall of sound, just a handful of musicians and a story. The label wanted Willie to go back into the studio and dress it up a little. He refused. Turns out he was right. 50 years later, Redheaded Stranger isn't remembered because of what it added. It's remembered because of what it left out. Tonight we're dropping the needle on one of country music's most influential records, tracing the songs, the stories, and the people who brought it to life. It's the Song Almanac, in liner notes, Redheaded Stranger. Sponsored by the Red Shamrock and Be Strong Uniforms, and curated from Nash Vegas skepticism and an old guitar. For anybody still listening.

By 1975, Willie Nelson had already written songs that had become country standards. But success and freedom aren't always the same thing. Music Row knew how to make hit records. Willie knew how he wanted to make them sound. So he headed back to Austin, Texas, where the rules got a little looser, music got a little rowdier, and he finally found enough headspace to tell the story of the redheaded stranger.

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1: Send down a curse on these heathens. Send a visage as black as night to pluck out their eyes so they can't see to find this place ever again. And send down a plague that will turn their lips and tongues to a festering rot. And if they still persist in their evil mockings, send a horrible and eternal death to each man here and to the seeds of his loins in the form of 1,000 crooked vipers, each viper with 1,000 heads, and each head with 1,000 fangs, each fang dripping with vile poison, to strike 1,000 times until there is naught but the weeping and the wailing and the great gnashing of teeth throughout this godless land.

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1: Most folks think a trigger is Willie's guitar, but if you listen close enough, you'll realize he didn't just accompany Willie, he answered it. 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He was Willie's other voice. And nearly 60 years on, they're still finishing each other's sentences.

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You know, if you've got a lot of strings and voices and 20 musicians on a record, it's impossible to reproduce that every night. And I tried to follow that for the whole album. Did it in 2 days, mixed it in 1 day, gave it to CBS, and they weren't that knocked out on it.

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1: Willie Nelson was born in 1933, just 10 years after Hank Williams. Growing up in Texas, the radio didn't care much about genres. Western swing, country, blues, they all drifted through the same speakers. Years later, as a young man, Willie hosted a radio show in Fort Worth, and he kept coming back to an old cowboy ballad called Redheaded Stranger.

0: It's the Song Almanac. Stick around, because we're about to turn another page.
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5: 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Here's your forecast from the National Weather Service. Mostly cloudy tonight, a chance of showers and thunderstorms after 1 a.m. We'll have a low near 68 degrees. For tomorrow, mostly cloudy, a chance of showers and thunderstorms with a high near 85. For tomorrow night, mostly cloudy, a chance of showers and thunderstorms with a low near 68. Saturday, partly sunny with a chance of showers with possible afternoon thunderstorms with a high near 86.

lights of Denver are shining like diamonds, like 10,000 jewels in the sky. And it's nobody's business where you're going or where you come from.

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And they danced with their smiles on their faces. 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

By the mid-70s, Nashville had fallen in love with the Wallace sound. Strings, choirs, layer upon layer of musicians, all chasing the perfect take. Willie went the other direction. Redheaded Stranger was tracked in just 2 days and mixed on the third. While everybody else was busy adding more, Willie kept taking things away. No fancy production, no wasted notes. Just a handful of players and enough confidence to let the songs speak for themselves.

Texas has always had a long musical memory. Songs didn't just get passed down, they got passed around. Red River Valley found its way into the fabric of Texas songwriting, leaving fingerprints on writers like Guy Clark, Townes Van Zandt, and David Allan Coe. Willie knew it too, and for this album, he borrowed the melody for one of its most heartbreaking songs.

0: It's the Song Almanac, and we'll be right back with the last chapter.
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7: 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From the National Weather Service, mostly cloudy tonight, a chance of showers and thunderstorms, mainly after 1 a.m. We'll have a low near 68 degrees. For tomorrow, mostly cloudy, a chance of showers and thunderstorms with a high near 85. Tomorrow night, mostly cloudy with a chance of showers and thunderstorms with a low near 68.

If Trigger was Willie's other voice, then Bobby Nelson was his rock. His older sister had been playing beside him since they were kids, long before the hit records and world tours. Over the years, her piano became as recognizable and irreplaceable as Trigger's nylon strings. Bobby was more than a bandmate, she was family.

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0: 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Martin Davis with you. 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

0: Kitchen and Appliance Center on Milan Avenue, Route 250 North in Norwalk. From the National Weather Service, mostly cloudy today, a chance of showers and thunderstorms with a high near 85 degrees. For tonight, mostly cloudy, a chance of showers and thunderstorms with a low near 68. Tomorrow, partly sunny with a chance of showers with possible afternoon thunderstorms with a high near 86. And for Sunday, it'll be mostly sunny with a chance of showers and thunderstorms in the afternoon with a high near 85.
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New York City is the place where they said, hey babe, take a walk on the wild side.

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5: 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Here's your forecast from the National Weather Service. Mostly cloudy today, a chance of showers and thunderstorms. We'll have a high near 85 degrees. For tonight, mostly cloudy, a chance of showers and thunderstorms with a low near 68. And for tomorrow, partly sunny, a chance of showers with possible afternoon thunderstorms with a high near 86.
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0: 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Stay tuned. 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
5: 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For tomorrow, it'll be partly sunny, a chance of showers with possible afternoon thunderstorms, with the high near 86, and for Sunday, mostly sunny, a chance of afternoon showers and thunderstorms, with the high near 85.
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3: 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On Friday, we always have a big show, so make sure you tune in for Name That Lyric at 11:20. I will also play that Cedar Point Boardwalk Nights sounder. When you hear it, be caller number 5. You'll win a pair of Cedar Point tickets and be entered to win a pair of gold passes. Also, we will have your Firelands local music spot in the 1 o'clock hour. We'll be checking in with Kristen Shadwell. All right, I'm Kelly Rose on 95.3.
0: 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From the National Weather Service, mostly cloudy today.

0: chance of showers and thunderstorms with the high near 85 degrees. For tonight, mostly cloudy, a chance of showers and thunderstorms with the low near 68. Tomorrow, partly sunny with a chance of showers with possible afternoon thunderstorms with the high near 86. And for Sunday, it'll be mostly sunny with a chance of showers and thunderstorms in the afternoon with the high near 85.
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0: from Mr. Floyd. 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
4: 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Here's your forecast from the National Weather Service. Mostly cloudy today, a chance of showers and thunderstorms. We'll have a high near 85 degrees. For tonight, mostly cloudy, a chance of showers and thunderstorms with a low near 68. And for tomorrow, partly sunny, a chance of showers with possible afternoon thunderstorms with a high near 86.
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1: Ooh, hey, hey. 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

0: 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Stay tuned. I've got your forecast coming up.
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1: 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Taking a look at your forecast from the National Weather Service, today, mostly cloudy, a chance of showers and thunderstorms with the high near 85 degrees. For tomorrow, it'll be partly sunny, a chance of showers with possible afternoon thunderstorms with the high near 86. And for Sunday, mostly sunny, a chance of afternoon showers and thunderstorms with the high near 85.
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1: The following are general contest rules for WLKR. 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No employee or any member of their families of the Elyria Lorraine Broadcasting Company, its advertisers and promoters of any contest are eligible. The stated parties and promotional participants are not liable for injury incurred because of any contest promotion. Limit one winner per household every 30 days. Winner has 30 days from the date of giveaway to pick their prize up. Grand prize drawings will be determined per contest. Winners agree to sign a contest release form as a condition of receiving the prize package. Winners agree to allow the use of his or her name, likeness, and/or voice for additional publicity and advertising purposes for the period of 1 year from the grand prize drawing date without additional compensation. WLKR reserves the right to amend these rules at any time. All decisions of WLKR are final. Prizes may not be refunded, transferred, or exchanged. All taxes, including sales tax and federal tax, are the sole responsibility of the winner. Copies of these rules are available by sending a self-addressed stamped envelope to General Contest Rules, care of WLKR, 10327 Milan Road, US Route 250, Milan, Ohio, 44846. Rules are also available at WLKRradio.com.
0: 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From the National Weather Service, mostly cloudy today, a chance of showers and thunderstorms with the high near 85 degrees. For tonight, mostly cloudy, a chance of showers and thunderstorms with the low near 68. Tomorrow,

0: partly sunny with a chance of showers with possible afternoon thunderstorms with a high near 86. And for Sunday, it'll be mostly sunny with a chance of showers and thunderstorms in the afternoon with a high near 85.
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5: 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Here's your forecast from the National Weather Service. Mostly cloudy today, a chance of showers and thunderstorms. We'll have a high near 85 degrees. For tonight, mostly cloudy, a chance of showers and thunderstorms with a low near 68. And for tomorrow, partly sunny, a chance of showers with possible afternoon thunderstorms with a high near 86.
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1: 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The Foo Fighters and Queens of the Stone Age will play Huntington Bank Field in Cleveland on August 10th. 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
4: 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On Friday, we always have a big show, so make sure you tune in for Name That Lyric at 11:20. I will also play that Cedar Point Boardwalk Nights sounder. When you hear it, be caller number 5. You'll win a pair of Cedar Point tickets and be entered to win a pair of gold passes. Also, we will have your Firelands local music spot in the 1 o'clock hour. We'll be checking in with Kristen Shadwell. All right, I'm Kelly Rose on 95.3.
0: 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Taking a look at your forecast from the National Weather Service, today mostly cloudy, a chance of showers and thunderstorms with the high near 85 degrees. For tomorrow, it'll be partly sunny, a chance of showers with possible afternoon thunderstorms, with the high near 86, and for Sunday, mostly sunny, a chance of afternoon showers and thunderstorms, with the high near 85.
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0: 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From the National Weather Service, mostly cloudy today, a chance of showers and thunderstorms with the high near 85 degrees. For tonight, mostly cloudy, a chance of showers and thunderstorms with a low near 68. Tomorrow, partly sunny with a chance of showers with possible afternoon thunderstorms with a high near 86. And for Sunday, it'll be mostly sunny with a chance of showers and thunderstorms in the afternoon with a high near 85.
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0: We're your voice of the Firelands, 95.3 WLKR. Martin Davis with you. Stay tuned for the morning show coming up next at 6. 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
1: Hi, this is Jim Rosenhaus with your Guardians update. The Guardians have added a new pitcher to their starting rotation. It's lefty Foster Griffin. After a 12-win season going with the Washington Nationals and his ERA in the low threes heading to Cleveland, acquired at the trade deadline, and he says he's looking forward to working with the Guardians pitching department.
2: I feel like, you know, more than anything of me being an acquisition maybe for the team to try and make this team a little bit better and try and get towards the playoffs, you know, they're known for developing their pitching, so I feel like any

0: little bit that I can spend getting better over the next 2 months plus, hopefully, and little tweaks that they might have for me or suggestions that can help me get better for, you know, the future of my career and my immediate future here with the club, I'm all ears for.
1: Guardians back at it tonight. They take on the White Sox in Chicago. A 7:40 first pitch. Airtime for Guardians warm-up, 7:05. With your Guardians update, I'm Jim Rosenhouse.
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4: Good morning. I'm Josh Bowman from the National Weather Service. Today, a chance of showers and thunderstorms, patchy fog early, otherwise mostly cloudy, a high of 85. Chance of showers and storms again tonight, mostly cloudy, with a low of 69. Now your local news. Over 60 business and community leaders gathered Wednesday morning for the Huron County Growth Partnership's August quarterly member breakfast at Ehovee Career Center, an event focused on professional growth and regional collaboration. Ehovee Superintendent Chris McCauley discussed how Ehovee's facility project will continue to positively impact the region's economy during and after construction. The $210 million facility project is an investment in the region's future workforce, with completion projected for the 2029-30 school year. A disciplinary hearing is set for Monday for Lorain County Sheriff Major Heath Tester after pleading no contest to DUI in Huron County. The 55-year-old from Vermilion has been placed on 2 years probation, must attend an alcohol prevention program, and was fined. Tester was sentenced to 90 days in jail, but 87 days suspended on the condition he attends a three-day alcohol intervention program. Tester was driving through Norwalk on July 17th after attending a golf outing fundraiser in Wellington for Sheriff Jack Hall's re-election campaign. Vermilion police helped federal prosecutors in Connecticut convict a man on child exploitation charges. A federal jury on Wednesday found 27-year-old Onai Wright of Bridgeport, Connecticut, guilty of child exploitation offenses. This comes after two Vermilion PD officers traveled to Hartford last week to testify at the first day of Wright's trial. An OVI checkpoint slated to be held tonight in Erie County. The checkpoint's plan to deter and intercept impaired drivers. The exact location of the checkpoint will be announced later this morning. In sports, the Cleveland Guardians lost to the New York Mets on Thursday, 13-6. And that's your local news headlines at 95.3 WLKR. I'm Josh Bowman. Up next, the latest in world and national news.
5: AP News, I'm Marcela Sanchez. Republican Senator Mitch McConnell of Kentucky says he's been discharged from a rehabilitation center and will continue his recovery from home. The former Senate leader was first admitted to the hospital in June and disclosed weeks later that his hospitalization was the result of a fall and said he was undergoing physical therapy. President Trump has signed two executive orders aimed at limiting which people born in the U.S. can be U.S. citizens. This includes limiting the number of people eligible for U.S. citizenship after being born in the U.S., while the other focused on stopping people from coming to the U.S. to give birth. The Supreme Court rejected Trump's first effort to limit birthright citizenship.

0: Meta is set to pay more than $500 million to address kids' mental health online. AP correspondent Mike Kempen has the story.
1: A New Mexico court has ordered Meta, the parent company of Instagram and Facebook, to pay $567 million to address harms to young people from its platforms. The order comes in the second phase of a landmark trial that Meta lost in March. The judge says a majority of the money, $420 million, will be used for treatment services for young people. The rest will be used for awareness and prevention screening services and other costs over the next 5 years. Meta says it disagrees with the ruling and will appeal it. I'm Mike Kempen.
0: In Bangkok, Thailand, police say a student shot three students and three teachers at a high school. Several others were wounded. A police spokesperson says the shooter was hospitalized in serious condition. Sydney Toll, a social media content creator who chronicled her life with a rare form of cancer, has died, according to her family. She was 26. World shares were mixed today after a modest retreat on Wall Street, while the price of Brent crude gained more than 1%. More stories at apnews.com. This is AP News.
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0: That is Coldplay with A Sky Full of Stars on Norwalk's Voice of the Firelands, 95.3 WLKR. 69 degrees outside right now at 6:10. Good morning, Melissa and Johnny S. here in the studio with you on this Friday morning. And I have your random facts for you today. Rabbi named Tobias Geffen is the only known non-Coca-Cola employee to view the secret formula. Coke allowed it back in 1935 so that they could get Coke certified as kosher.
1: Okay, sure.
0: Yeah. There are more than twice as many corporations in Delaware than there are people. Delaware has very friendly corporate tax laws, so a lot of businesses incorporate there, even if they don't have any real physical presence. So Delaware is home to more than 2.2 million business entities. It only has about a million people.
1: Wow.
0: Population. Yeah. And there is scientific proof that closing your eyes makes it easier to remember accurate details of things that you saw.
1: Oh, okay.
0: So.
1: Cool.
0: There you go. Your random facts for this Friday morning. Coming up, your new sports, your weather right now, Third Eye Blinds, My Charm Life.

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0: That is the Bare Naked Ladies. It's All Been Done on Norwalk's Voice of the Firelands, 95.3 WLKR. 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
2: Good morning, I'm Josh Bowman. Over 60 business and community leaders gathered Wednesday morning for the Huron County Growth Partnership's August quarterly member breakfast at Ehovee Career Center, an event focused on professional growth and regional collaboration. Ehovee Superintendent Chris McCauley discussed how Ehovee's facility project will continue to positively impact the region's economy during and after construction. The $210 million facility project is an investment in the region's future workforce, with completion projected for the 2029-30 school year. A disciplinary hearing is set for Monday for Lorain County Sheriff Major Heath Tester after pleading no contest to DUI in Huron County. The 55-year-old from Vermilion has been placed on 2 years probation, must attend an alcohol prevention program, and was fined. Tester was sentenced to 90 days in jail, but 87 days suspended on the condition he attends a three-day alcohol intervention program. Tester was driving through Norwalk on July 17th after attending a golf outing fundraiser in Wellington for Sheriff Jack Hall's re-election campaign. Vermilion Police helped federal prosecutors in Connecticut convict a man on child exploitation charges. A federal jury on Wednesday found 27-year-old Onai Wright of Bridgeport, Connecticut, guilty of child exploitation offenses. This comes after two Vermilion PD officers traveled to Hartford last week to testify at the first day of Wright's trial. The Ohio EPA announced that $2 million in Volkswagen settlement funding is now available to help public airports replace or repower aging diesel ground support equipment with cleaner, modern alternatives. Public airports in Sandusky, Ottawa, Erie, and Lorain counties are all eligible. An OVI checkpoint slated to be held tonight in Erie County. The checkpoint's plan to deter and intercept impaired drivers. The exact location of the checkpoint will be announced later this morning. And that's your local news on 95.3 WLKR. I'm Josh Bowman. Up next, we'll check out sports.
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2: Now checking sports. The Cleveland Guardians, a rough one yesterday against the New York Mets, falling to New York 13-6. Guard starting pitcher Foster Griffin, speaking of rough, was roughed up in his Cleveland debut, giving up 5 runs on 7 hits in 4 innings. Nathaniel Lowe had a 3-run home run for the Guards in the loss. Cleveland plays at Chicago this weekend against the White Sox with tonight's first pitch at 7:40 on 95.3 WLKR. Parker Messick will be on the mound for the Guards. Frontier League Baseball, the Lake Erie Crushers home game, canceled last night due to rain. The game involving the Mississippi Mud Monsters was halted in the top of the fourth, with Lake Erie losing 6-5. Since the game wasn't an official game, it was canceled and will not be made up. The Crushers host the Down East Bird Dogs tonight at 7 o'clock. NASCAR returning to the track this weekend at Iowa. Driver Michael McDowell on what makes Iowa challenging.
6: Everything. The heat, the surface, the roughness, the changing in grip from patches to no patches to new concrete or new asphalt to old asphalt. I mean, there's so much going on in one lap there. It's really hard to describe. It's very tricky.
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2: From the National Weather Service, a look at your forecast on 95.3 WLKR. Chance of some showers and thunderstorms today, tonight, and Saturday. Patchy fog early today, mostly cloudy, a high of 85. Mostly cloudy and a low of 60.

0: 59 tonight. Saturday, partly sunny with those showers and storms possible, a high of 86, and sunny and 85 on Sunday.
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1: Going on today, it's preschool story time at the Milan Public Library. 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
0: The American Cancer Society is presenting the Relay for Life of Sandusky County Block Party at the Fremont Community Amphitheater tonight from 4:30 until 10 o'clock. 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
1: Going on today and tomorrow, the St. Stephen United Church of Christ is having the rummage sale at the church. 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
0: From the National Weather Service forecast for today, a chance of showers and thunderstorms, otherwise mostly cloudy with a high near 85. Tonight, a chance of showers and thunderstorms, mostly cloudy with a low near 69. For Saturday, a chance of showers and thunderstorms, partly sunny and a high near 86. For Sunday, sunny with a high near 85. Currently here in Milan, we have 69 degrees.
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3: Good morning. I'm Josh Bowman from the National Weather Service. Today, a chance of showers and thunderstorms, patchy fog early, otherwise mostly cloudy, a high of 85. Chance of showers and storms again tonight, mostly cloudy, with a low of 69. Now your local news. Over 60 business and community leaders gathered Wednesday morning for the Huron County Growth Partnership's August quarterly member breakfast at Ehovey Career Center, an event focused on professional growth and regional collaboration. Ehovey Superintendent Chris McCauley discussed how Ehovey's facility project will continue to positively impact the region's economy during and after construction. The $210 million facility project is an investment in the region's future workforce, with completion projected for the 2029-30 school year.

That is Haim, I Want You Back on Norwalk's Voice of the Firelands. 95.3 WLKR, 69 degrees right now at 7:11. It is August 7th and it's time to hop into the time machine. To take you back in time, 244 years to 1782, when George Washington created the Order of the Purple Heart, which is given exclusively to servicemen wounded in combat. It is the oldest military decoration still in use. 30 years ago on this day, 1996, NASA scientists announced that there was possible life on Mars 3.6 billion years ago. 29 years ago in 1997, Garth Brooks put on a free concert in New York's Central Park that drew between 250 and 750,000 fans. It was 21 years ago in 2005 when ABC News anchor Peter Jennings died of lung cancer. He was 67. 21 years ago in 2005, Mark Cohn was shot in the head by a guy trying to carjack his van in downtown Denver. He survived that shooting and eventually made a full recovery. And it was 16 years ago in 2010 when Elena Kagan was sworn in as the fourth woman to serve as a justice on the Supreme Court. She was nominated by Obama to replace retiring Justice John Paul Stevens. So there it is, back in time, August 7th. On the way, your birthdays and anniversaries right now. It's the Foo Fighters, Times Like These.

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0: Starting with celebrity birthdays today, Charlize Theron is 51. Michael Shannon is 52 today. Maggie Wheeler, 65. David Duchovny, 66. And Wayne Knight is 71 today.
2: In your local birthdays for today, we have Mary Goretz, Haley Felter, Denise Hipp, Tabitha Timmons, Brittany Reese, and Peggy Springer. For Saturday, Mike Nicolai, Alexander Hoyt, Kelly Smith, Allison McDonald, Jared Rossbert, and Lynn Grant. And then for Sunday, Michael Smith, Joe Waltos, Danielle Priest, Michaela Sammons, Penny Vaughn, and Amanda House. So congratulations, everyone, and happy birthday to you.
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3: 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The Foo Fighters and Queens of the Stone Age will play Huntington Bank Field in Cleveland on August 10th. Hooked Like Helen will have their EP release show on Friday, August 14th at the Winchester Music Tavern in Lakewood with special guests Recess and Cherry. 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
7: From the National Weather Service forecast for today, a chance of showers and thunderstorms throughout the day, otherwise mostly cloudy, with a high near 85. Tonight, a chance of showers and thunderstorms, mostly cloudy overnight, with a low near 69. For Saturday, a chance of showers and thunderstorms, partly sunny, with a high near 86. For Sunday, it's going to be sunny, with a high near 85. Currently here in Milan, we have 69 degrees.
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2: Good morning, I'm Josh Bowman. Over 60 business and community leaders gathered Wednesday morning for the Huron County Growth Partnership's August quarterly member breakfast at Ehovee Career Center, an event focused on professional growth and regional collaboration. Ehovee Superintendent Chris McCauley discussed how Ehovee's facility project will continue to positively impact the region's economy during and after construction. The $210 million facility project is an investment in the region's future workforce, with completion projected for the 2029-30 school year. A disciplinary hearing is set for Monday for Lorain County Sheriff Major Heath Tester after pleading no contest to DUI in Huron County. The 55-year-old from Vermilion has been placed on 2 years probation, must attend an alcohol prevention program, and was fined. Tester was sentenced to 90 days in jail, but 87 days suspended on the condition he attends a three-day alcohol intervention program. Tester was driving through Norwalk on July 17th after attending a golf outing fundraiser in Wellington for Sheriff Jack Hall's re-election campaign. Vermilion police helped federal prosecutors in Connecticut convict a man on child exploitation charges. A federal jury on Wednesday found 27-year-old Onai Wright of Bridgeport, Connecticut, guilty of child exploitation offenses. This comes after two Vermilion PD officers traveled to Hartford last week to testify at the first day of Wright's trial. The Ohio EPA announced that $2 million in Volkswagen settlement funding is now available to help public airports replace or repower aging diesel ground support equipment with cleaner, modern alternatives. Public airports in Sandusky, Ottawa, Erie, and Lorain counties are all eligible. An OVI checkpoint slated to be held tonight in Erie County. The checkpoints plan to deter and intercept impaired drivers. The exact location of the checkpoint will be announced later this morning. And that's your local news on 95.3 WLKR. I'm Josh Bowman. Up next, we'll check out sports.
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2: Now checking sports. The Cleveland Guardians, a rough one yesterday against the New York Mets, falling to New York 13-6. Guard starting pitcher Foster Griffin, speaking of rough, was roughed up in his Cleveland debut, giving up 5 runs on 7 hits in 4 innings. Nathaniel Lowe had a 3-run home run for the Guards in the loss. Cleveland plays at Chicago this weekend against the White Sox, with tonight's first pitch at 7:40 on 95.3 WLKR. Parker Messick will be on the mound for the Guards. Frontier League Baseball, the Lake Erie Crushers home game canceled last night due to rain.

0: The game involving the Mississippi Mud Monsters was halted in the top of the fourth, with Lake Erie losing 6-5. Since the game wasn't an official game, it was canceled and will not be made up. The Crushers host the Down East Bird Dogs tonight at 7 o'clock. NASCAR returning to the track this weekend at Iowa. Driver Michael McDowell on what makes Iowa challenging.
1: Everything. The heat, the surface, the roughness, the changing in grip from patches to no patches to new concrete or new asphalt to old asphalt. I mean, there's so much going on in one lap there. It's really hard to describe. It's very tricky.
0: Listen in to the Cup Series race Sunday at 2:30 on K96. 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
0: From the National Weather Service, a look at your forecast on 95.3 WLKR. Chance of some showers and thunderstorms today, tonight, and Saturday. Patchy fog early today, mostly cloudy, a high of 85. Mostly cloudy and a low of 69 tonight. Saturday, partly sunny with those showers and storms possible, a high of 86. And sunny and 85 on Sunday.
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0: And today's song, a 1973 hit from Philadelphia soul group The Stylistics. 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It was released as a single and reached number 5 on the Billboard Hot 100. 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
5: From the National Weather Service forecast for today, a chance of showers and thunderstorms, otherwise mostly cloudy with a high near 85. Tonight, a chance of showers and thunderstorms, mostly cloudy skies overnight with a low near 69. For Saturday, a chance of showers and thunderstorms, partly sunny with a high near 86. For Sunday, sunny and a high near 85. Currently here in Milan, we have 70 degrees.
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0: That is Panic at the Disco, Say Amen on Norwalk's Voice of the Firelands, 95.3 WLKR. 70 degrees outside right now at 8.08, and it is time to play the Quickie Quiz. Johnny, what are we playing for today?
1: All right, well, today we are going to play for a pair of tickets to go see the Toadies playing with local agent Al LaVox as part of the Charmers Tour that's going on at Newport Music Hall in Columbus on Sunday, August 16th.
0: All right, if you want to go, just be the first person to correctly answer the Quickie Quiz question. And your question for today, a survey found that 1 in 5 people have done this while sitting in a parked car. What is it?
1: While sitting in a parked car?
0: Yes. Certainly easier to do, you know, now than maybe 5 years ago or so. But a survey found 1 in 5 people have done this while sitting in a parked car.
1: Mm.
0: What is it?
1: Doesn't have anything to do with driving.
0: No, nothing to do with driving or eating or anything like that. So
1: what could it be?
0: What could it be? You want to take a guess? Give us a call. 663-4953, 419-609-4953. A survey found 1 in 5 people have done this while sitting in a parked car. What is it? Call us now. Good luck. If you

0: That is Lake Street Dive with Good Kisser on Norwalk's Voice of the Firelands, 95.3 WLKR. It is 71 degrees outside. We are playing the Quickie Quiz. And your question for today, a survey found 1 in 5 people have done this while sitting in a parked car. What is it? Steven Sandusky figured out. It's a job interview.
1: A job interview, yeah. Sitting in the car.
0: Yeah, survey found 1 in 5 people have had a job interview while sitting in their parked car.
1: Well, okay.
0: Yeah.
1: Sure.
0: Whatever gets it done, I suppose. Yeah, Steve's the winner. What do you get, Johnny?
1: All right, got himself a pair of tickets. Go see the Toadies, Local H, and Olive Vox playing at Newport Music Hall in Columbus on the 16th.
0: All right, we'll have another chance for you to win the Quickie Quiz on Monday around 8:10. Another chance for you to win today with Free Food Friday. We've got a Snooty's Barbecue Pond giveaway coming up in about an hour. Also coming up, music for you from Dave Matthews Band and Brandi Carlile. Your weather forecast is next on 95.3.
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2: Good morning, I'm Josh Bowman. Over 60 business and community leaders gathered Wednesday morning for the Huron County Growth Partnership's August quarterly member breakfast at Ehovey Career Center, an event focused on professional growth and regional collaboration. Ehovey Superintendent Chris McCauley discussed how Ehovey's facility project will continue to positively impact the region's economy during and after construction. The $210 million facility project is an investment in the region's future workforce, with completion projected for the 2029-30 school year. A disciplinary hearing is set for Monday for Lorain County Sheriff Major Heath Tester after pleading no contest to DUI in Huron County. The 55-year-old from Vermilion has been placed on 2 years probation, must attend an alcohol prevention program, and was fined. Tester was sentenced to 90 days in jail, but 87 days suspended on the condition he attends a three-day alcohol intervention program. Tester was driving through Norwalk on July 17th after attending a golf outing fundraiser in Wellington for Sheriff Jack Hall's re-election campaign. Vermilion police helped federal prosecutors in Connecticut convict a man on child exploitation charges. A federal jury on Wednesday found 27-year-old Onai Wright of Bridgeport, Connecticut, guilty of child exploitation offenses. This comes after two Vermilion PD officers traveled to Hartford last week to testify at the first day of Wright's trial. The Ohio EPA announced that $2 million in Volkswagen settlement funding is now available to help public airports replace or repower

0: or aging diesel ground support equipment with cleaner modern alternatives. Public airports in Sandusky, Ottawa, Erie, and Lorain counties are all eligible. And an OVI checkpoint slated to be held tonight in Erie County. The checkpoints plan to deter and intercept impaired drivers. The exact location of the checkpoint will be announced later this morning. And that's your local news on 95.3 WLKR. I'm Josh Bowman. Up next, we'll check out sports.
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0: Now, checking sports. The Cleveland Guardians, a rough one yesterday against the New York Mets, falling to New York 13-6. Guard starting pitcher Foster Griffin, speaking of rough, was roughed up in his Cleveland debut, giving up 5 runs on 7 hits in 4 innings. Nathaniel Lowe had a 3-run home run for the Guards in the loss. Cleveland plays at Chicago this weekend against the White Sox, with tonight's first pitch at 7:40 on 95.3 WLKR. Parker Messick will be on the mound for the Guards. Frontier League Baseball, the Lake Erie Crushers home game, canceled last night due to rain. The game involving the Mississippi Mud Monsters was halted in the top of the fourth, with Lake Erie losing 6-5. Since the game wasn't an official game, it was canceled and will not be made up. The Crushers host the Down East Bird Dogs tonight at 7 o'clock. Football is back with the NFL Hall of Fame game last night in Canton, and it was an exciting one as Haynes King scored the winning touchdown for the Panthers as time expired. It was Carolina 33, Arizona 30. NASCAR returning to the track this weekend at Iowa. Driver Michael McDowell on what makes Iowa challenging.
2: 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I mean, there's so much going on in one lap there. It's really hard to describe. It's very tricky.
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0: From the National Weather Service, a look at your forecast on 95.3 WLKR. Chance of some showers and thunderstorms today, tonight, and Saturday. Patchy fog early today, mostly cloudy, a high of 85. Mostly cloudy and a low of 69 tonight. Saturday, partly sunny with those showers and storms possible, a high of 86. And sunny and 85 on Sunday.
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0: That is Oasis with Wonderwall on Norwalk's Voice of the Firelands, 95.3 WLKR. 73 degrees right now at 8:41. It's time to take a look at your community calendar,
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0: Relay for Life of Sandusky County Block Party at the Fremont Community Amphitheater. It's from 4:30 until 10 o'clock tonight. They'll have Kids Fest, Luminaria Ceremony, raffles, and live music by the Wolf Pack.
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1: From the National Weather Service forecast for today, a chance of showers and thunderstorms, otherwise mostly cloudy with a high near 85. Tonight, a chance of showers and thunderstorms, mostly cloudy skies overnight with a low near 69. For Saturday, a chance of showers and thunderstorms, partly sunny and a high near 86. For Sunday, sunny and high near 85. Currently here in Milan, we have 73 degrees.
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And the Berlin Heights Historical Society, Friendship, Firelands Federal Credit Union, and American Driving School. 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Before that happens, though, we've got more music for you today from Fall Out Boy and the Civil Wars. Right now, it's David Bowie, Oh, You Pretty Things.

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1: And that is brought to you by Snooty's Barbecue. 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
0: Yep, so you can get in to Snooty's. You can try it out. They do have their shredded chicken Sammy's on the special for this week, so you can still get that out there at Snooty's. Of course, they've got their sweet corn on the cob that you can get as well. Bread pudding menu right now, too. And, of course, you know, ribs, pulled pork, smoked chicken, all
1: you
0: of
1: like
0: your
1: meat,
0: favorites.
1: You like barbecue.
0: You like meat, you like barbecue.
1: Go check it out.
0: They got it there at Snooty's. And you can check them out on their social media. They've got pictures there, though, so heads up. Mm-hmm. Don't go into that social media hungry, because it would be...
1: It's going to make it worse.
0: It's going to make it worse, yeah. But we do have a barbecue pun now to give away. We're one of our lucky listeners, and that is going to go to caller number
1: 4.
0: 663-4953, 419-609-4953, caller number
1: 4.
0: Gets a Snooty's barbecue pun to get to Snooty's in Sandusky. Call us now. Good luck.

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6: From the National Weather Service forecast for today, a chance of showers and thunderstorms. Otherwise, it's going to be mostly cloudy with a high near 85. Tonight, a chance of showers and thunderstorms, mostly cloudy skies overnight with a low near 69. For Saturday, a chance of showers and thunderstorms, partly sunny and a high near 86. For Sunday, sunny with a high near 85 degrees.
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0: 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And you can get ready for a week full of fair fun. The Erie County Agricultural Society is inviting you to the Erie County Fair, kicking off on the 10th. It runs through the 16th. We're going to be out there at the fair all week long. We'll be enjoying some of that fair food. Mm-hmm. We'll have station swag giveaway, signing people up for prizes, including a guitar from Forte Music.
1: Oh, yeah.
0: And you can nominate your favorite 4-H and FFA members to win a belt buckle. So Mike Lilje and the Captain Chris Morgan are going to be checking in from the fair throughout the week, so you can tune in to hear about what's happening, including the rodeo, tractor pull, 4-H projects, the demo derby, and more. 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It's a Sure Thing. And Kohl's Energy, Mickey's, Firelands Regional Medical Center, Tropical Smoothie Cafe, the Erie County Veterans Service Office, Forte Music, and Ag Credit. 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And check out our socials on the 14th, next Friday, for Erie County Fair Roundup. 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And that is brought to you by OmniFiber.
1: Yeah, it's going to be a lot of fun.
0: Going to be a lot of fun out there at the fair again. That is starting on Monday at the Erie County Fair. It's fair season.
1: Yay.
0: 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Coming up, though, today, we've got music for you from Sloan and the 1975. 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
2: From the National Weather Service forecast for today, a chance of showers and thunderstorms, otherwise mostly cloudy with a high near 85. Tonight, a chance of showers and thunderstorms, mostly cloudy and a low near 76. For Saturday, a chance of showers and thunderstorms, partly sunny with a high near 86. And then for Sunday, we're looking at sunny skies with a high near 85.
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0: That is Natalie Imbruglia with Torn on Norwalk's Voice of the Firelands, 95.3 WLKR. And that's going to wrap it up for us today here on the morning show.
1: Yes.
0: Kelly Rose coming in next. She'll have music lyric trivia for you. She will have your requested favorites lunch block of music after your news at noon and the Firelands local music spot in the 1 o'clock hour. We've got the captain, Chris Morgan, in at 3 o'clock today, and he'll be checking in with Mike from the Basket Festival tonight.
1: Yes, he will.
0: So he's going to be out there telling you what's happening at the Basket Festival. We'll be checking in with the captain this afternoon. And then we've got the Guardians tonight. Taking on the White Sox, 7:05 is our when our coverage begins for a 7:40 first pitch here on 95.3. And then Johnny and I will be back Monday morning at 6.
1: Yeah, I'll talk to you then. Have a great weekend.
0: We'll leave you now with the 1975.

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1: AP News, I'm Marcela Sanchez. The AP's Lisa Dwyer reports on the latest job numbers.
2: U.S. employers unexpectedly cut 23,000 jobs last month, and Labor Department revisions shaved 103,000 jobs off payroll.

That is Joyce Manor. I used to go to this bar. You were listening to Green Springs, Voice of the Firelands, 95.3 WLKR. How's it going? I'm Kelly Rose. All right, it's Friday. We always have a big show on Friday. Of course, you all have a chance to win with Name That Lyric at 11:20. You also have another chance to win when I play that Cedar Point Boardwalk Nights sounder. Be caller number 5, and you will win a pair of Cedar Point tickets and be entered to win a pair of gold passes as well. So yeah, make sure you keep listening for that Boardwalk Night sounder and be caller number 5 for your chance to win. All right, coming up, we got some Nathaniel Rateliff and the Night Sweats. Right now it's Black Keys, Lonely Boy on 95.3.

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0: That is Duran Jones and the Indications with you. You were listening to Sandusky's Voice of the Firelands 95.3 WLKR. All right, coming up in the 1 o'clock hour, we've got Kristan Shadwell coming in for the Firelands Local Music Spot. He's bringing in Justin DeMoss as well. They're going to perform some new songs here in studio, and we'll chat with them about what they've got going on. So Kristan has some new music. So excited to hear from him. It's been a long time. All right, that's coming up in the 1 o'clock hour. Later on this hour, we've got INXS and the Talking Heads, plus your community calendar update. Right now, I'm going to take a short break. I'll be back with your weather forecast next on 95.3.
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4: 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The National Weather Service forecasting a chance of showers and thunderstorms most likely after 2 p.m. Mostly cloudy, a high near 85. Tonight, a chance of showers and thunderstorms in the overnight. Mostly cloudy, a low around 69. And for your Saturday, a chance of showers and thunderstorms mainly in the afternoon. Partly sunny and 86.
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0: That is Nashville singer-songwriter Aubrey Bug with her newest. It's called Nosedive. You're listening to Fremont's Voice of the Firelands 95.3 WLKR. She will be playing Columbus at the Ace of Cups. That'll be Tuesday, October 13th. All right, it's time for your community calendar. 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Some things on the calendar right now. Later on this morning, it's CLI's Good Works Cafe offering a free community lunch every Friday at the Norwalk Reservoir from 11:30 until noon. This week's lunch is chicken salad, sandwich, fruit, and dessert. For more information, please call 419-706-2515. Also going on this evening, the American Cancer Society is presenting the Relay for Life of Sandusky County Block Party at the Fremont Community Amphitheater. That'll be from 4:30 until 10. There will be a Kids Fest, a Luminaria ceremony, raffles, and live music by the Wolf Pack. 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If you have an event that you would like added to the community calendar, just email it to calendar@wlkrradio.com. Coming up, we'll take a look at your weather forecast. We've also got some Bastille next on 95.3.
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3: 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The National Weather Service forecasting a chance of showers and thunderstorms this afternoon, mostly cloudy, 85 degrees. Tonight, a chance of showers and thunderstorms, mostly cloudy, a low around 69. And again, tomorrow, a chance of showers and thunderstorms, mainly in the afternoon, partly sunny and 86.
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0: That is Dandy Warhol's Bohemian Like You. You were listening to Norwalk's Voice of the Firelands, 95.3 WLKR. All right, you're in the middle of a 40-minute commercial-free block of music on the way. I've got them Crooked Vultures and Jonah Kagan. My son is loving that song. Right now it's Mika Grace Kelly on 95.3.
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That is The Strokes off of their newest album, Reality Awaits, that is called Going Shopping. You're listening to Willard's Voice of the Firelands, 95.3 WLKR. How's it going? I'm Kelly Rose. The Strokes, they are on tour. They're going on tour, looks like tomorrow night. They'll be in San Francisco. They don't really come to the Midwest. A lot on the East Coast, the West Coast, and then overseas quite a bit. So, yeah, it'd be nice. New Jersey, maybe? Or you can fly to Tokyo or Amsterdam. That's an option. All right, coming up, let's see. We've got Name That Lyric. Today, you are playing for a pair of tickets to see the Toadies with Local H and Olive Vox as part of the Charmers Tour. That'll be at a Newport Music Hall in Columbus. That'll be Sunday, August 16th. 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Those tickets are up for grabs. Stay tuned. Right now, it's the Kinks, Lola.

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0: That is the Fratellis with Chelsea Dagger. You were listening to Vermilion's Voice of the Firelands 95.3 WLKR. Let's play a little Name That Lyric. All right, I got a pair of tickets. See the Toadies with Local H and Olive Vox. That'll be at Newport Music Hall in Columbus, Sunday, August 16th. 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We're playing the Toadies' newest. It's called The Charmer. All right, all you have to do to win those Toadies tickets is be the first person to tell me the song title and the artist. Name this lyric. Spread out now, Rosie. Doctor, come cut loose her mama's reins. You know playing blind man's bluff is a little baby's game. You pick up little dynamite, I'll pick up little gun, and together we're going to go out tonight and make that highway run. In Sandusky, 419-609-4953, or in Norwalk, 419-663-4953. Again, for a pair of tickets, see the Toadies with Local H at the Newport Music Hall on August 16th. Name this lyric. Spread out now, Rosie. Doctor, come cut loose her mama's reins. You know plain blind man's bluff is a little baby's game. You pick up little dynamite, I'll pick up little gun, and together we're going to go out tonight and make that highway run. Do you know it? Give me a call. Every weather forecast and your winner next. 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
0: 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The National Weather Service forecasting a chance of showers and thunderstorms this afternoon, mostly cloudy and 85. Tonight, a chance of showers and thunderstorms. It looks like mostly cloudy, low around 69. And for your Saturday, a chance of showers and thunderstorms in the afternoon, partly sunny and 86.
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2: 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The National Weather Service forecasting a chance of showers and thunderstorms this afternoon, mostly cloudy and 85. Tonight, a chance of showers and thunderstorms in the overnight, mostly cloudy, a low around 69. And for your Saturday, a chance of showers and thunderstorms in the afternoon, partly sunny, a high near 86.
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That is Lord with a green light. You are listening to Plymouth's Voice at the Firelands 95.3 WLKR. All right, coming up, we've got your national and local news at noon. Also on the way, it is your requested favorites Friday lunch block of music. I had some requests for Fiona Apple and Sinead O'Connor. You know I love that. So that's on the way. Of course, it's brought to you by Bluto's Hometown Tavern. Right now, it's the Rock on Tours, Steady as She Goes on 95.3.

0: Authorities say the random attack happened at a bus stop in East St. Louis, Illinois. Federal officials will not be releasing water from one of the Colorado River's major reservoirs. A release would have protected a threatened native fish downstream, but put more strain on already struggling hydropower production. Authorities have found more than 50 bodies improperly stored at a Chicago funeral home. The remains were discovered in various states of decomposition. Illinois state officials suspended the license of one of the funeral home's directors, alleging bodies were kept in an unrefrigerated area in deplorable conditions. This is AP News.
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That one is going out to Kathy from Sandusky. That is The Killers, Smile Like You Mean It. 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You know it. All right, this next song is going out to Ashley from Huron. This is from one of my favorite albums of 2024. Shannon and the Clams released The Moon is in the Wrong Place. It's heartbreaking. It's amazing. It's so good. So it's been on my listening list on pretty heavy rotation since 2024. Here it is, Shannon and the Clams, Oh So Close Yet So Far on 95.3.

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0: That is Fiona Apple with a Shadow Boxer. You were listening to Monroeville's Voice of the Firelands 95.3 WLKR off of her incredible debut album from 1996 called Title, Front to Back. So that song, I was just watching, you know, scrolling TikTok, and there's a woman, you know, like, hey, Gen X, what are the albums that you can play from front to back? Absolutely not skipping any songs. And Fiona Apple's Title was one of the top contenders. Totally agree. All right, coming up, we'll take a look at your weather forecast. Also, I've got your daily dose of David Bowie. Stay tuned for that next on 95.3.
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1: 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The National Weather Service forecasting a chance of showers and thunderstorms this afternoon, mostly cloudy and 85. Tonight, a chance of showers and thunderstorms, mostly cloudy and 69. And for your Saturday, a chance of showers and thunderstorms in the afternoon, but partly sunny throughout the rest of the day with a high near 86.
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0: That is Brazen and Noah Cyrus with As Long As You'll Stay. You were listening to Lakeside's Voice of the Firelands, 95.3 WLKR. All right, so get ready for a week full of fair fun as the Erie County Agricultural Society invites you to the Erie County Fair. That's August 10th through the 16th. K96 and WLKR will be out at the fair all week, eating all the delicious fair food, giving out station swag, and signing people up for prizes, including a guitar from Forte Music and nominating your favorite 4-H and FFA members to win a belt buckle. Mike Lilje and the Captain Chris Morgan will also be checking in from the fair during the week, so make sure you tune in to hear about what's happening, including the rodeo, tractor pull, 4-H projects, demo derby, and more. Our broadcast from the Erie County Fair is brought to you by Shores and Islands, Ohio. It's a sure thing. And Friendship, Firelands Federal Credit Union, American Driving School, Gunlock Sheet Metal, Fresh Electric, Fair Publishing House, and Omni Fiber. 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And be sure to check out our socials on Friday the 14th for the Erie County Fair Roundup. It's a compilation of our week at the fair brought to you by Omni Fiber. All right, coming up, we've got your good news stories of the day. Stay tuned for that. Also, music from Dove Ellis and Vampire Weekend. 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
1: 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The Foo Fighters and Queens of the Stone Age will play Huntington Bank Field in Cleveland on August 10th. Hooked Like Helen will have their EP release show on Friday, August 14th at the Winchester Music Tavern in Lakewood with special guests Recess and Cherry. 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
0: 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The National Weather Service forecasting a chance of showers and thunderstorms this afternoon, mostly cloudy and a high near 85. Tonight, a chance of showers and thunderstorms. Looks like mostly cloudy, a low around

0: 69, and for your Saturday, a chance of showers and thunderstorms in the afternoon, but partly sunny other than that, with a high near 86.
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That is Dove Ellis with a Pale Song. You're listening to Sandusky's Voice of the Firelands 95.3 WLKRS time. 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They have eco-friendly refills, a thoughtful collection of secondhand treasures, foods free from artificial dyes, and products dedicated to fostering well-being online at commongoodoh.com. All right, some good news. So a 97-year-old woman in England broke her own Guinness World Record as the world's oldest female wing walker. Her name is Betty Bromage, and this is now the sixth time she's been wing walking since she was 87. Her latest flight came just a year after she suffered a stroke that affects her speech, and she used the wing walk to raise money for the stroke unit at her local hospital. Her previous record-setting wing walk came in 2022 when she was 93. That's a brave lady. Also, a shelter kitten here in Ohio named Gelato went viral after a video showed him in a homemade wheelchair built from rulers, zip ties, and Hot Wheels cars. But now, Gelato has leveled up. All that online attention helped connect Gelato with people who could provide a custom-built wheelchair designed specifically for his needs. Veterinarians say the new wheels could help him build strength in his back legs and improve his chances of eventually walking on his own. And finally, an owner of a boat company in North Carolina that spent nearly six decades rebuilding a business has decided to give it away rather than sell it. His name is Eddie Smith Jr., and he turned down huge offers for Grady White Boats and instead transferred control of the company to a trust. Eddie took over the near-bankrupt company in the 1960s and helped grow it into a business generating more than $100 million in annual revenue. And under the new structure, the company can never be sold, and its profits will help fund charitable causes through a nonprofit social welfare organization. Oh, that's great. If you ever have a positive news story that you'd like to share, you can email me, krose@wlkrradio.com. Coming up in the 1 o'clock hour, we got your Firelands local music spot. Stay tuned. Right now it's Vampire Weekend, Oxford Comma on 95.3.

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2: Just give me one more

0: That is Kristen Shadwell with No More. You're listening to Monroeville's Voice of the Firelands, 95.3 WLKR. Welcome to the Firelands local music spot. Before that, you had the Vindies. They're going to be playing tonight at the Pro Football Hall of Fame Fan Fest. And then tomorrow in Port Clinton at Quinstock. That'll be at Twin Oast Brewery in Port Clinton. So good times. What's up, Corey?
1: How's it going?
0: It's going well.
1: Yeah, everybody knows that the Vindies are a football cover band, so they'll be perfect over at the football place.
0: It's the Fan Fest.
1: And thinking, we're getting ready to do football right now, aren't we?
0: Yeah, there's, football next Friday? Is that when football starts?
1: Following.
0: I don't know.
1: 2 weeks.
0: 2 weeks.
1: Yeah.
0: This is how much I pay attention to the sports ball.
1: Yeah, baseball, rugby ball.
0: Yeah. I like the Gaelic football. I got into that when I was over in Ireland.
1: Is that like rugby or how does it work?
0: It's kind of like soccer meets football, like American football.
1: Mm-hmm. Hand egg.
0: Meets basketball in a certain way.
1: It has a hoop?
0: Okay. It doesn't have a hoop, but they can dribble it.
1: Oh, that's fun.
0: Yeah, so it is violent, though, so you get that.
1: Yeah, and stay tuned in for the next hour. I'll be dribbling all over this mic.
0: Great. Yeah, but just so you know, we're Team Donegal.
1: Oh, I already knew that.
0: Yeah, that's where we are.
1: Yep.
0: All right, our guest today, we've got Kristen Shadwell. How are you, sir?
2: I'm great. How are you?
0: Doing well. It's been a while since we've talked, so it's great to have you back.
2: Yeah.
0: And you got your buddy Justin DeMoss. How are you, Justin?
3: Not too bad. How are you?
0: Pretty good. All right, Kristen, you have new music out. So it's been a while since you've been on. Give us a little background about yourself for those who don't know.
2: All right, yeah. So we started, I think, here about 12 years ago.
0: Mm-hmm.
2: We did a Battle of the Bands.
0: Yep. Here. You guys won.
2: Mm-hmm.
0: Mm-hmm.
2: And then from there, we started a band called Ancient Elephant. We were together for a long time. We broke up a couple years ago. And starting some new music now.
0: Yeah.
2: Mm-hmm.
0: So have you been writing since then? Have you been writing a lot, trying to, you know, get ready to do like a solo act? Yeah.
2: Yeah, I've been doing a lot of writing. It was when we had first broke up, I had gone to my studio out in Cleveland, where our producer is, and started making solo music with him.
0: Yeah.
2: And then that's where these three songs came from.
0: Sure.
2: And now we're just starting a new band, so.
0: Yeah, you and Justin, anybody else in the new band so far?
2: As of right now, no, it's just us right now. We're looking for a drummer and a bass player.
0: Yeah.
2: But we're just starting from scratch right now. But
4: I have a feeling it's just going to fall back on me again.
2: No, playing drums.
4: Playing drums, yeah.
0: Yeah.
4: We don't know a drummer. I guess we do.
0: So you're looking for a bass player and a drummer. What's, if somebody out there is interested, what's the best way to get hold of you?
2: Probably just on Facebook.
0: Yeah.
2: Yeah.
0: That's how we message.
2: Yeah, yeah, basically.
0: Yeah. All right, so tell us about No More, what that song means to you, the kind of the process of going through it.
2: Kind of around the same time the band broke up, that same year, me and the wife separated. And eventually I found, someone else. And at that time, it helped me get through what I was going through.
0: Yeah.
2: You know? And that song was written for her.
0: Nice.
2: Mm-hmm.
0: Yeah, you've always, your lyrics have always been really personal. And like about your like personal relationships and
2: for sure.
0: Like that. So it's great.
1: Yeah, hard on the sleeve kind of stuff.
0: Yeah. Yeah, it's good. So we're going to talk more with Chris and Justin coming up. You guys are going to play a little in studio.
2: Yep.
0: Yeah.
2: Do a song.
0: Yeah. All right. Awesome. We also have new music from Repla Cobra coming up.
1: That's fun.
0: That is fun, Corey.
1: Yeah, beep boop.
0: Right now, I've been really digging this song. I've listened to it a couple of times. This is Blue Yuma off of their Muddled Static EP. This is called Calling on your Firelands local music spot on 95.3.

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0: Brand new from Replicobra. 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Before that, you had a little Fubs and Chubs.
1: Oh, yeah.
0: Yeah. Speaking of Fubs, Doc Fubs and the Fubs Club will be playing tomorrow night in Sandusky at the Block Party. That'll be downtown starting at 8 p.m. You excited about that one?
1: Oh, yeah.
0: Yeah.
1: Yeah, don't bring the kids. We will be cussing.
0: Inappropriate.
1: Yeah, a whole bunch of funky,
0: I mean, you guys really
1: stuff.
0: Kept it together for the music fest because it was family friendly.
1: You know what's weird about changing all of your bad words to regular, normal human words is that it actually sounds weirder and grosser.
0: It kind
1: and
0: of does.
1: More offensive.
0: Yeah, you're not wrong. Yeah.
1: It's kind of strange.
0: But so, it'll be a good time tomorrow night in Sandusky. And make sure you check out Doc Fubs and the Fubs Club. I'm so glad you guys get together. It makes me so happy.
1: Yeah. Should be a lot of fun.
0: Yeah.
1: We're missing a couple of the clubmen. But yeah, it'll be three guitars, drums, and bass. Me and Tony.
0: Yeah.
1: Old boy on the bass. And then tons of guitars. So we're leaving the keyboards at home.
0: Yeah?
1: I think so.
0: Okay. You'll decide tomorrow.
1: Yeah.
0: Okay. How about that Replicobra song?
1: Decent. A lot of fun to put together.
0: Makes me like shake it a little bit.
1: Yeah.
0: I like chair dancing.
1: A little extra swing in the beats. A lot of fun.
0: Yeah.
1: But yeah, beeps and boops and just kind of sticks with our message. Like, she's... Her job is bartending,
0: mm-hmm.
1: and it's also to smile at you. Mm-hmm. Just leave her alone and get your drink and go sit back down. And if you're not, then dance to some electronica music.
0: Right.
1: That's basically it.
0: You and I have both been bartenders and are, you know,
1: being
0: aware.
1: Yeah, being solicited is not fun.
0: No, it's not. All right, we've got Chris Shadwell and Justin Demoss here. They're starting. Do you guys have a name for your new band? Have you figured that out yet?
2: Nope, not really. Nope.
0: No? Are you waiting for input from new members?
2: Possibly.
0: Mm-hmm. Yeah. So they're looking for a drummer and a bass player. Chris, obviously, are you writing all of the lyrics?
2: Yeah. Well, as of right now, for sure.
0: For sure.
2: Mm-hmm.
0: Yeah. Justin, do you do any writing?
3: Not lyrically, but I do write music on my guitar.
0: Yeah.
2: Yeah.
0: And you're a multi-instrumentalist, yeah?
3: Yeah.
0: Yeah.
3: I like to think so.
0: When did you start playing? Like, what was the first instrument you picked up?
3: Trumpet, back in fifth grade. So I did that till I was in, like, ninth grade, and then I switched over to playing drums in the marching band and just kept with it. Wanted to play music after I got out of school, so...
0: Yeah.
3: Band after band after band after band. They always needed the drummer, so.
0: It's true.
3: Or I fell in.
0: Yeah, did you like playing drums in the marching band?
3: Yeah.
0: Did you do, like, the cool stuff? Were you, like...
3: No.
0: I went to Edison, and they're, like, it was always a lot of, like, performance arts.
3: Yeah, I think that the school is like that.

0: now, but whenever I switched over to playing drums, it was a little bit looser. And like, I wasn't really ever taught to play the drums. So like, when people are like doing those cool rudiments and stuff, I'm like, I like watching that. I can't do that. Not that I'm aware of anyway, but to watch people that can play rudiments is crazy.
1: Yeah. But the guitar is your instrument of choice.
0: Yeah.
1: When did you first pick it up?
0: Probably 9th or 10th grade.
1: Yeah.
0: Yeah.
1: Cool.
0: That's also kind of self-taught, so.
1: Yeah. Nice.
0: Yeah.
1: Chris, do you, being a lyricist, did you like poetry when you were younger? Is that something that you like got into, or are you still into it?
2: I've been writing songs since I was a little kid.
1: Yeah.
2: Mm-hmm.
1: Yeah.
2: And playing piano.
1: Do you remember the first song you wrote?
0: That was a yes chuckle. Yeah, I don't want to tell.
2: I do.
1: How old were you?
2: Probably like 8 years old.
1: 8 years old? Mm. Was it like about Teenage Mutant Ninja Turtles? Because I used to write poetry when I was younger.
2: Okay.
1: And it was a lot of that, like what I like the X-Men. Like, I wrote a lot of poetry about Wolverine. It was weird.
2: Yeah, no, I think mine was about running away somewhere.
1: So. Yeah?
2: Mm-hmm. But yeah. I do remember it.
1: Right.
2: Time.
3: No, mine was real bad.
1: No, what was it?
3: It was Fart Fart Blue Special Kmart.
2: What age were you when you wrote that?
3: Like 6.
1: Oh my god, I love that. I'm crying.
0: I was 21 years old.
3: Yeah, L. McPherson was up on, you know, the thing, and, you know, because Kmart didn't have enough money for Cindy Crawford, so they had to get the B-listers to, like, sell.
1: Kathy Ireland.
3: Yeah, that's what it was. It was Kathy Ireland. Yeah. Nice. Sitting in the cart. Fart, fart, blue special Kmart, baby. And that song is brought to you by proud supporters of the Firelands local music scene, Resilient in Norwalk. 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For the big dogs of home and business IT, go with RZLYNT. Yeah.
1: I have seen some three-legged dogs, actually. Like, you know, they've adapted.
3: Alice in Chains. And I know, I just had to come up with a goofy copy for Tim, Ryan, and the Resilient crew.
1: You always do a nice job with it. So.
3: Yeah.
1: All right, we've got to take a short break here. I'll be back with more local music on the way. Also, you guys are going to perform for us.
0: Yep.
1: Yeah, so that's coming up. Keep it right here on your Firelands local music spot.
0: Hopefully not far.
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1: 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The National Weather Service forecasting a chance of showers and thunderstorms throughout your afternoon, mostly cloudy and 85. Tonight, a chance of showers and thunderstorms in the overnight, mostly cloudy.

0: low around 69. And for your Saturday, a chance of showers and thunderstorms in the afternoon. Partly sunny with a high near 86.
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You are listening to Monroeville's Voice of the Firelands 95.3 WLKR. They're going to be playing with Underground Airplane on August 29th at the Waterbottom Stage. Before that, you had Baker's Basement. They, of course, have their secret songwriting society at Forest City Brewery. That'll be on the 18th from 7:30 to 10. They'll be at the Heights Music Hop on the 29th. And of course, the Jubiligo Music and Arts Festival on September 26th. All right, right now in the WLKR studios, we've got Kristen Shadwell and Justin DeMoss.

0: That is Kristen Shadwell and Justin DeMoss on a guitar. That's you've got some nerve, yeah? All right, so again, wearing your heart on your sleeve.
1: Yeah.
0: I love it. Are you someone who communicates that, like, you know, with someone, or do you usually keep that in, you know, do you usually keep that in your music and your lyrics?
2: I guess both.
0: Both?
2: Yeah.
0: Yeah.
2: I think I communicate more now than I ever have. And I think communication is key.
0: Yeah.
2: For a lot of things, especially relationships, so.
0: For sure. Mm-hmm. Do you miss performing out? Are you guys planning on performing out?
2: We plan on performing.
0: Yeah.
2: Yeah. We used to hit some big stages, so.
3: Yeah.
2: It used to be fun.
0: Yeah, do you, or is that something that, you know, you've really missed?
2: Just the music, and the music scene in general. But yeah, there's been a lot that's been going on during this nice break, so.
0: Yeah. But eventually you'll be ready to get out there again.
2: Yeah, definitely.
0: And do you like being on stage? Do you feel comfortable on stage?
2: I'm more of a songwriter, but last time we did it, it went well.
0: Yeah.
2: So, but it, and it's a good, getting on stage, there's no high like that. It's special, you know?
0: Mm-hmm.
2: It's like magic, making music for people to feel good, and, you know?
0: Yeah. Justin, do you like being on stage as well?
3: Yes, I do.
0: Yeah?
3: Yeah.
0: It's a good outlet for you?
3: Yeah.
0: Nice. Yeah. All right, we'll have more with Kristen and Justin on your Firelands Local Music Spot, brought to you by
4: 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We're doing another sign up to win a wood grain looking Telecaster shaped guitar during fair season. And that's here.
0: It is.
4: Yeah, next week. Erie yeah. County Fair following me, Huron County Fair. You can sign up with us at our booths, or you can go over to Forte Music Sandusky, and they have a sign up box there.

0: litter up the social medias with some pictures of it, but it's a fancy looking little piece. Pretty excited about it.
1: Nice.
0: And yeah, thanks Ed and Michael and everybody over at Forte for keeping all of the kids with instruments and horns and trombones and such, but also keeping the local musicians stocked with strings and drumsticks and all of that. We really appreciate it.
1: They keep your favorite drumsticks.
0: Yep. And if they don't, I'm never going back. I'm just kidding. I'm so crazy on Friday.
1: All right, Kristen, I wanted to mention too that you've got these three songs out and they're up on YouTube, yeah?
2: Yes, two of them are on YouTube now. I'm going to upload the third one today.
1: Yeah, nice. But
2: they'll be on YouTube and then
1: so soon. What should people search on the interwebs?
2: Werewolf All Dressed Up and Werewolf You've Got Some Nerve.
1: All right, cool. All right, and you'll get the other one up
2: today.
1: Mm-hmm. Mm-hmm. All right, we're holding you to that. Okay, we got to take a short break. We'll be back with more local music. Bottom Hat is coming up. Stay tuned for that. That's next on 95.3.
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1: 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The National Weather Service forecasting a chance of showers and thunderstorms throughout the afternoon. Mostly cloudy, a high near 85. Tonight, a chance of showers and thunderstorms in the overnight. Mostly cloudy, a low around 69. And for your Saturday, a chance of showers and thunderstorms in the afternoon. Partly sunny and 86.
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10: 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Meow.

0: That is Bottom Hat with Olina all the way. You're listening to Sandusky's Voice of the Firelands 95.3 WLKR. They're going to be playing Evan's 21st birthday party. That'll be at the Water Bottom stage. That is the 15th of August. It's a $10 donation, and you can sign up for an open mic with Evan. 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
1: Yeah, tons of music all day long.
0: All day long at the Water Bottom.
1: Yeah.
0: So cool. Welcome back one more time to your Firelands local music spot, brought to you by
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0: Right.
1: So you got to check out the new fair themed August menu. It's got a handful of drinks on there. They're really scrummy.
0: You have a favorite yet?
1: Mm-mm.
0: No.
1: No, because the last time I was in there, I just bought a bunch of, spent all of my money on brownies. I didn't have any coffee.
0: You love those brownies.
1: I had so much coffee throughout the day that I was just like, oh, I better soak up some of this stuff.
0: Yeah.
1: And I took some down to a client and dropped one off for my girlfriend as well.
0: Oh, that's nice.
1: It's a really good brownie, man. There's the gluten-free ones, and then you got the peanut butter boys.
0: I just got my third cup of Wild and Free Coffee Company.
1: I've only had
0: for the day.
1: This is my first one. I've only had one the whole time.
0: Really?
1: Yep. This is my first
0: one.
1: I don't even drink coffee anymore, basically.
0: I'm wired. My cup's big too. Yeah. All right. So we have
1: fourth cup. I'm lying.
0: I was like, I saw you drinking it earlier, bud. All right, some other shows going on. The Dupree's Dead Band will be at the Woodstock Cafe. That's tonight at 7 p.m. Rumors is playing tomorrow night at the Berlin Heights Basket Festival. That starts at 7 p.m. I'm sure we will tell you more about that during our live broadcast later on this afternoon. Acoustic Scotty is from 6 to 9 at the Pier Pub tonight, and then tomorrow at the Sandusky Farmers Market starting at 10 a.m. and then at ES.

0: something fun.
1: Do something.
0: Why not? Also, we want to mention the Jubiligo preview party.
1: Mm-hmm.
0: That's coming up on August 22nd at 6 p.m. It's, you know, free, but, you know.
1: Go in, buy a painting, go yep. in.
0: That'll be at Artists Open Studio, our Ferrari Unky Fubs and the Tricks. That's a new one. Also, the Evening Brothers, not the Midnight Brothers.
1: Yeah, it's like if you took like a, if you took like a beer and then watered it down a whole bunch, you know?
0: Okay. So like a Bush Light or something?
2: Yeah.
1: Oh, I'm not allowed to say that. They're listening right now.
0: I know, so right? Oh, man. It's
1: Who's
0: okay.
1: the headliner?
0: Elton John.
1: Yeah, that's right, he is.
0: That'll be at Artists Open Studio Norwalk on August 22nd.
1: Isn't that silly?
0: It is silly.
1: Putting Elton John on the preview show, even though that's the only reason that they come to Jubiligo. And then I put him on there anyways, because he's so good.
0: Yeah.
1: Oh. Can't wait. Thank you, Sir Elton John, for doing the show. We love you.
0: All right, Kristen Shadwell and Justin, thank you guys so much for coming in. Again, you can check out the new songs up on YouTube. You got three of them. Yep. The third one will be uploaded today. Mm-hmm. And
1: she is beating you down by that.
0: What?
1: She's like, you're uploading the song.
0: Yes.
2: Today. Oh, I am.
1: If it's half as good as the last one you guys played, it'll be very good.
2: I appreciate that.
1: You're welcome.
0: All right. What do you have coming up next? Obviously, you know, you're looking for a bass player and a drummer to play yep. with. So do you have more songs kind of?
2: Yeah, we're writing more songs right now and just starting from the ground and nice. Building it up again. Yeah.
0: All right. Well, we look forward to more from you and, you know, playing shows out and things like that. You were talking about the Water Bottom. Yeah. Having the open mic night.
1: Yeah. Doing open mics on Tuesday. And hopefully they get a little bit stronger as the weather cools down a little bit.
0: Mm-hmm.
1: It's a little bit horrid over there right now. Like, you know, what can you do? We put in a heater. So it's, you know.
0: Mm-hmm.
1: That only works in the wintertime. It doesn't blow any cold air.
0: There are lots of fans, though.
1: Yeah, but I mean, when you're blowing around 90-degree weather, is that really what you want to do on a Tuesday?
0: I feel like you should be like hyping it up more.
3: The wind totally moves.
1: I'm just waiting for the cool. islands to shut down so they have to come to us.
0: That's true.
1: You know?
0: Nice.
1: But yeah.
0: All right, great. Next week, we've got Bottom Hat. Make sure you tune in the 1 o'clock hour. And right now, we're taking off. Kristen, you want to say anything about All Dressed Up?
2: All Dressed Up is about giving someone an invitation to their own wedding.
0: Yeah.
2: And telling them that all they have to do is just show up.
0: Mm. Yeah.
2: Everything else be taken care of.
0: Oh. That sounds intriguing.
1: Yeah.
0: I think I would have liked that. It's a lot of planning.
1: Yeah.
0: All right, we're taking off to Kristen Shadwell. This is All Dressed Up on your Fireland's local music spot.

That is Wet Leg with Pokemon. You were listening to New London's Voice of the Firelands 95.3 WLKR. All right, new in theaters today, Super Troopers 3 is out. And if you've ever seen a Super Troopers movie, you know that it is rated R. So the Broken Lizard comedy team is back for the long-awaited sequel to the 2018 Super Troopers 2. In this one, the guys are up against a new drug ring, and Thorny does everything he can to break up Farva's engagement to his sister. Hannah Simone from New Girl plays his hot sister, and I love her. She's very funny. Also, beautiful. Also, One Night Only, rated R, starring Monica Barbaro and Callum Turner. So it's a little rom-com for you. And Ice Cream Man, rated R, a horror movie written and directed by Eli Roth about a peaceful suburban town where a creepy ice cream man gives kids treats that turn them into homicidal killers. Ari Millen from Orphan Black plays the ice cream man. And I watched the trailer. It seems very creepy. Very creepy. All right, coming up, we've got Muse and Passion Pit. Plus, we'll take a look at your weekend TV reminders. Right now, it's Loretta Lynn featuring Jack White with Portland, Oregon on 95.3.

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0: 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It's time for your weekend TV reminders. Tonight at 9 on HBO, the first season finale of Life, Larry, and the Pursuit of Unhappiness. Also today on HBO Max, the streaming premiere of the horror movie The Strangers, Chapter 2. Today on Peacock, the streaming premiere of the romantic comedy You, Me, and Tuscany. It stars Halle Bailey as an American who falls for Bridgerton's reggae Jean Page, the Duke himself, after a case of mistaken identity while house crashing in Italy. Today on Netflix, the series premiere of Ricky Gervais' Alley Cats. It's a 6-part animated series about a gang of foul-mouthed feral cats. Also today on Netflix, The Last House. Sunday at 7 on USA, the premiere of the 3-part docuseries NASCAR Americana. And Sunday at 9 on HBO, The House of the Dragon 3rd season finale. So there you go. And then Sunday on Amazon, the series premiere of The Chosen in the Wild with Bear Grylls. Bear leads the cast of the historical drama The Chosen across canyons, deserts, and forests to take on challenges. I don't like when he eats the bugs. Grosses me out. All right, coming up, we'll take a look at your weather forecast. Also, I've got some Dire Straits and Sublime next on 95.3.
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1: 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A two-run homer.
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3: 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The National Weather Service forecasting a chance of showers and thunderstorms throughout the afternoon, mostly cloudy and 85 tonight. A chance of showers and thunderstorms in the overnight, mostly cloudy, a low around 69. For your Saturday, a chance of showers and thunderstorms in the afternoon, partly sunny and 86, and looking ahead towards Sunday, sunny with a high near 85.
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Registration is $5. There will be door prizes, and you can join the parade at 1:30. Also going on Saturday, it's the Dungeons & Dragons Summer Campaign at the Huron Public Library starting at 10.

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0: 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The National Weather Service forecasting a chance of showers and thunderstorms throughout the afternoon, mostly cloudy and 85 tonight. Chance of showers and thunderstorms in the overnight, mostly cloudy, a low around 69. For your Saturday, a chance of showers and thunderstorms in the afternoon, partly sunny and 86. And for your Sunday, sunny and 85.
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0: That is The Fly Has Got You Where I Want You. You were listening to Green Springs, Voice of the Firelands, 95.3 WLKR. I loved that song when it first came out.
1: Yeah.
0: It's unlike a horror movie or like a, you know, a thriller. Mm-hmm. I can't even remember the name of it right now. Josh Hartnett was in it. John Stewart was in it. He played teacher. Yeah.
1: Okay.
0: I can't remember the name of it. Disturbed? Nah, I don't know.
1: Nah.
0: I don't know. Yeah. Yeah, it was something.
1: I'm sure Google would be able to tell you.
0: Yeah, I have it in front of me, but I'm not. It's fine.
1: Who's got time?
0: I don't care that much.
1: Care just enough to mention it, but not enough to actually.
0: All right, Captain, what's going on today?
1: Not much. Just hanging out and getting ready for some more Gars baseball tonight.
0: Yeah, hopefully we do better.
1: Yeah, we need to do better this weekend.
0: Man, getting swept by the Mets?
1: Not fun.
0: What a bummer.
1: I know. But at least this is an in-division matchup this weekend, so
0: it's true.
1: Can make up some ground.
0: Yeah, they're taking on the White Sox tonight from Chicago. 7:05 is pregame. 7:40 is first pitch. So tune in tonight. Cheer on the Guards.
1: Yeah.
0: All right. Also, you're going to be checking in, right?
1: Yeah. Mike's going to be over in Berlin Heights for the Basket Festival. So that'll be fun.
0: It's the 50th anniversary of the Basket Festival. And I was talking to Lance Horwittle yesterday when he was in. He was in doing a interview with the morning show.
1: Mm-hmm.
0: And he was telling me all the different, you know, ways the Basket Festival has evolved. And so, you know, he's a Berlin Heights guy.
1: Yeah.
0: Nice.
1: All about the baskets.
0: Yeah. And of course, speaking of Lance, Rumors will be playing tomorrow night at the Basket Festival.
1: Mm-hmm.
0: And that'll be pretty fun.
1: So very fun.
0: Everybody loves Rumors.
1: Right?
0: Yeah.
1: I don't think I've ever met a person that doesn't.
0: It's so good. When they were at the Jackson Street Pier, it was packed.
1: Mm-hmm.
0: So they're a pretty good Fleetwood Mac tribute band.
1: Very good.
0: If you've never heard them before.
1: Yeah.
0: All right, great. What are you doing this weekend?
1: I don't know. Maybe not too much.
0: Yeah.
1: Might just chill.
0: Nice.
1: We'll see.
0: We're going to Michigan.
1: Oh, boy.
0: Yeah, my brother is in from Oregon.
1: Oh.
0: My son Ward has been up there all week.
1: Nice.
0: And they are both fishermen, so they have been fishing the entire week. So
1: fair.
0: Yeah. My brother is an excellent fisher, like out in Oregon. He's salmon fishing and
1: nice.
0: You know, he does crab fishing, which is pretty laid back actually.
1: Somehow that just made me want salmon though.
0: Oh yeah, and he smokes salmon dips, and like he has so much. Yeah, it's good.
1: Sounds delicious.
0: Yeah, when we went out there for his wedding, the food was incredible.
1: I believe it.
0: So, and he had caught most of it. So, yeah.
1: Yeah.
0: It was a good time. All right, stay tuned with the Captain. I will be back on Tuesday.
1: Oh, you're off on Monday.
0: I am, yeah. Hanging out with my brother for a few days.

0: here on Monday.
1: Yeah.
0: She always does a nice job. So listen in with Carrie. She will have your mom and pop rock lunch block of music, and she'll be giving away a Bluto's gift certificate.
1: Gotta love that Bluto's gift certificate.
0: During the lunch block. Yeah, man. Burger day.
1: Mm-hmm.
0: $8.99 burger and fries.
1: Love it.
0: Or tots.
1: Or tots.
0: Whatever you want. Sweet potato fries.
1: Yeah.
0: So good.
1: They got the hookup.
0: All right. Captain's coming in next, and then the guards tonight. Every blessing to you and yours. I am taking off to Kings of Leon. Use somebody. I forgot to say this. Was it yesterday that I forgot to say?
1: One TTFN? Of the last couple days.
0: Yeah.
1: Might have been yesterday.
0: You kind of yelled at me afterwards.
1: Well, yeah. You deserved it.
0: All right. TTFN. Ta-ta for now.
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0: Lucy Dacus planting tomatoes on a Norwalk's 95.3 WLKR. What's up, Firelands? It's the Captain Chris Morgan back here for your Friday afternoon drive, hanging out and having some fun as we put a wrap on things for the work week and get you ready for the weekend, but also prep for some more Guardians baseball tonight. They're back on the road in Chicago taking on the White Sox. We'll have pregame warm-up tonight starting at 7:05 with first pitch at 7:40. But before then, got plenty to do. A no game of music trivia today. Gonna take the day off and let the brains rest heading into the weekend. We will, however, have a couple looks at your weather forecast later on this hour to go along with plenty of music. And starting at 4 o'clock, we'll be checking in periodically with Mike Lilje over in Berlin Heights for the Basket Festival getting started here today. 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
1: Good afternoon, everybody, and happy finally Friday. Cloudy skies from this morning's rainfall have stuck around to this point through this afternoon. Cloudy skies will continue across the area, but we could see some peaks of sunshine as well through the rest of the afternoon hours. We will see the potential for some pop-up showers or thunderstorms across the area as well. Winds will remain sustained 5 to 10 miles per hour across the area. If you have plans to be out and about this afternoon, be sure to keep a watchful eye to the sky and keep an umbrella handy just in case. This evening, cloudy skies will continue across the area. We could have a few breaks in the clouds out there as well as the evening progresses. We will still have that potential for some pop-up showers and thunderstorms across the area. Winds will be sustained 5 to 10 miles per hour, but begin to diminish slightly in the later evening hours. If you have plans this evening, be sure to keep an eye to the sky and keep an umbrella handy just in case. Overnight tonight, cloudy skies will continue across the area. Cloudy skies will continue through the overnight hours. These clouds will also continue to bring us that chance for showers and thunderstorms through the overnight hours. Winds will be sustained up to 5 miles per hour across the area. If you have plans to be out and about late tonight or early tomorrow morning, be sure to grab an umbrella just in case and watch for ponding on the roads should we see that rainfall. Temps today will remain steady in the low to mid 80s. Lows tonight will drop back into the upper 60s. Have a great afternoon, a great weekend, and stay safe out there. 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

USA. 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

0: Better than Ezra with Good on Port Clinton's Voice of the Firelands 95.3 WLKR. 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And also thanks to Common Good Collective, Red Shamrock, and Lindenberger Smoke Pit, for supporting our broadcast. 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Going to be a lot of fun Tuesday evening. Hopefully the weather still cooperates by that time, but either way, make sure you tune in. Right now, let's take a short commercial break, and we'll have a look at your weather forecast after that. Then it's right back to the music.
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8: 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The rest of today, looking at a chance of showers with a high up around 85. That'll drop down to a low of 68 tonight with a chance of showers and maybe some thunderstorms as well heading towards the overnight. Then partly sunny tomorrow, but with a chance of afternoon showers and storms and a high of 85.
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0: 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Before that, some Cowboy Junkies with A Common Disaster. Let's take another short commercial break and we'll have a look at your weather forecast after that. Then it's right back to the music with Brandi Carlile.
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0: 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The rest of today, looking at a chance of showers with a high up around 85. That'll drop down to a low of 68 tonight with a chance of showers and maybe some thunder.

0: thunderstorms as well heading towards the overnight. Then partly sunny to begin the day tomorrow. We will see a chance of afternoon showers and storms, though, with a high of 85.
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0: Then partly sunny to begin the day tomorrow. We will see a chance of afternoon showers and storms, though, with a high of 85.
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Hound Mouth with Tiger Blood on a Collins 95.3 WLKR. Don't forget, coming up here starting in the next hour, we'll be checking in periodically with Mike Lilje over in Berlin Heights for the start of this year's Basket Festival. But right now, let's keep the music going with some All-American Rejects. 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
5: AP News, I'm Ed Donahue. The votes appear to be in place for Todd Blanche's confirmation as Attorney General. Two Republicans say they will vote no, but Louisiana Republican Bill Cassidy says he will vote yes, saying Blanche is not perfect, citing concerns over a proposed $1.8 billion fund to benefit allies of President Trump.
6: Mr. Blanche showed poor judgment in approving the anti-weaponization slush fund and exempting the president from IRS audits. No American should be unfairly targeted by the law, but no American should be above the law. Mr. Blanche said these were mistakes, and he has made efforts to kill the slush fund.
5: One of the president's big projects is the destruction of the White House East Wing and the building of a massive ballroom.
7: Down about six stories deep. That's big stuff. Normally, when you build a ballroom, you build it flat.
5: A federal appeals court ruled the administration must stop construction of the $400 million ballroom because Congress has not approved the project. President Trump blasted the decision as unjust while vowing to appeal to

0: Dragon's Pockets on Bailey Lakes 95.3 WLKR. What's up, Firelands? It's the Captain Chris Morgan getting into hour number two of your Friday afternoon drive, hanging out and having some fun as we put a wrap on things for the work week and get you ready for the weekend, but also prep for some more Guardians baseball tonight on the road against the White Sox in Chicago. We'll have pregame warm-up starting at 7:05 with first pitch at 7:40. But before then, we'll have a look at your community calendar later on this hour, a couple more looks at your weather forecast as well, and of course, plenty of music. But we'll also be checking in over the next few hours with Mike Lilje over in Berlin Heights. He's over there for the start of the Basket Festival, so let's check in with him right now. Hey, Mike.
1: Hey, it's Mike checking in from the Berlin Heights Basket Festival. 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So we're going to be out here until 7 o'clock, and you ready for all the fun this weekend at the Berlin Heights Basket Festival. And tonight is a good night to come on out if you can make it, because at 10:15 tonight, you have the fireworks, which is awesome. You can't beat good local festival fireworks, that's for sure. At 7 o'clock in the school gym tonight, you have the royalty contest, which a new king and queen is going to be crowned. That is always awesome as well. Events go on Saturday as well. And then Sunday, you've got the Fireman's Pancake Breakfast and the inaugural Ben Hastings 5K and Fun Run. 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You will not find me running the 5K, but maybe the Captain Chris Morgan will run the 5K as we broadcast on location from the 2026 Berlin Heights Basket Festival on 95.3 WLKR.

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0: Foster the people with style on Berlin Heights, Voice of the Firelands, 95.3 WLKR. We'll have some more music coming up in just a few minutes after a short commercial break and a look at your weather forecast. But before then, I hate to break it to Mike, I will not be running the 5K this weekend. But you should still go out and see Mike over in Berlin Heights at the Basket Festival, so let's check in again with him. Hey, Mike.
1: 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Now, we are going to be out here until 7 o'clock. We are set up in the entertainment tent right next to the beer tent. So make sure you stop by and say hello to us. We've got stickers. We've got

0: minutes. We've got Guardians schedules. I know the Guardians aren't doing too hot right now. They've lost like 11 out of their last 14 or whatever, but we still got to support the Gardos, right? So come on out, get the schedule, get the stickers, get the magnets. 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They'll bring you back too, but you might not want to come back. You may just want to hang out at Put-in Bay for the rest of your life. 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
4: 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Down the line it goes. It is a fair ball. A two-run homer.
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6: 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The rest of today, still looking at a chance of showers with a high up around 85. That'll drop down to a low of 68 tonight, with a chance of showers and maybe a thunderstorm or two heading towards the overnight. Then partly sunny tomorrow, but with a chance of afternoon showers and storms and a high of 85.
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0: 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Right now, before we take another short commercial break and have a look at your weather forecast, let's check in again with Mike over in Berlin Heights. Hey, Mike.
1: Hey, Chris. It's Mike checking in again. The 50th edition of the Berlin Heights Basket Festival. It is a blast out here this evening, literally, because we've got fireworks coming up tonight at 10:15. You see what I did there? Blast, fireworks, let it sink in. You'll get it. What else do we have going on today? Well, at 7 o'clock tonight, you have the royalty contest. That's in the high school gym. At 7:45, you've got the Citizen of the Year Awards. That is also in the high school gym. From 7 until 10 tonight, you have Lance, Chip, and friends performing on the main stage, not too far away from where we're located. At 8 o'clock tonight, the open market closes, and at 9 o'clock, the food vendors shut down. So if you want to get dinner out here, make sure you get here before 9 o'clock. There's also a beer tent. Did I mention that? Beer tent is awesome. We're sitting right next to it. So if you're coming to see some entertainment, coming to get some food, maybe coming to get an adult beverage or two, stop by and say hello. We've got stickers. We've got magnets. We've got Guardian schedules. We're signing people up for a chance to win tickets for the Miller Boat Line. That'll get you from Marblehead over to Put-in Bay. And if you want to come back, they will also bring you back. 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
1: 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Find them online. The rest of today, looking at a chance of showers with a high up around 85. That'll drop down to a low of 68 tonight with a chance of showers and maybe some thunderstorms heading towards the overnight. Then partly sunny to begin the day tomorrow, but with a chance of afternoon showers and storms and a high of 85.
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0: Metric with Victim of Luck on a Marbleheads 95.3 WLKR. Make sure you stay with us. We'll have the latest local, state, and national news coming your way here at the top of the hour. But right now, before we get back to some more music, let's check in again with Mike over in Berlin Heights.
1: Hey, it's Mike broadcasting on location from the Berlin Heights Basket Festival. We are in downtown Berlin Heights. We're going to be out here until 7 o'clock. We are located in the entertainment tent right next to the beer tent. So really, we're in the perfect location. As a matter of fact, I can see through the radio how jealous the Captain Chris Morgan is that we're so close to the beer tent and he's stuck back there at the Radio Ranch. We're going to be out here until 7 o'clock. Lots going on tonight, including the fireworks at 10:15. But tomorrow is another day.

tomorrow morning, you have a bake sale at the Historical Society building. That'll run until they sell out. Chances are they might sell out pretty quickly. There's also a classic car show tomorrow brought to you by our friends at Biltz Automotive. That'll run from 10 a.m. until 12:30 in the afternoon. Also, there is the Garden Club Flower Show tomorrow. That'll run from 10 a.m. until 6 p.m. But if you're voting, the voting ends at 1:30. There's a baking contest tomorrow. And then you have the festival and beer tents open up at 11 a.m. At 11 a.m., you also have the chicken dinners being sold at the Congregational Church. They're going to sell those until they sell out. So that'll happen fairly quickly. You also have a grand parade tomorrow. That happens at 1:30. You can't miss the grand parade. And, of course, the highlight tomorrow night is the entertainment here at the main stage as you have Rumors performing at 7 o'clock. So if you can't make it tonight, stop on out tomorrow as we are going to be out here until 7 tonight. We're not going to be here tomorrow, but that doesn't mean you can't stop out. And our broadcast is brought to you by Kohl's Energy, locally owned and operated. 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

0: 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Good afternoon, I'm Mike Lilje. Vermilion police helped federal prosecutors in Connecticut convict a man on child exploitation charges. A federal jury on Wednesday found 27-year-old Onai Wright of Bridgeport, Connecticut, guilty of those offenses. Wright and the underage victim reportedly were tracked down in Vermilion, where they were making illegal sexual content online in March of 2025, with police doing a welfare check on the female victim and then contacting the FBI. Two Vermilion PD officers traveled to Hartford, Connecticut last week to testify at the first day of Wright's trial. An OVI checkpoint is slated to be held tonight in Erie County. It will be located in Vermilion on Liberty Avenue, east of Vermilion Road, from 8 p.m. to 10 p.m. The checkpoint is planned to deter and intercept impaired drivers. A disciplinary hearing is set for Monday for Lorain County Sheriff Major Heath Tester after pleading no contest to a DUI in Huron County. The 55-year-old from Vermilion has been placed on 2 years probation, must attend an alcohol prevention program, and was fined. Tester was sentenced to 90 days in jail, but 87 of those are suspended on the condition he attends the mentioned alcohol intervention program. Tester was driving through Norwalk on July 17th after attending a golf outing fundraiser in Wellington for Sheriff Jack Hall's re-election campaign. Over 60 businesses and community leaders gathered Wednesday morning for the Huron County Growth Partnership's August quarterly member breakfast at Ehovee Career Center in Milan, an event focused on professional growth and regional collaboration. Ehovee Superintendent Chris McCulley discussed how Ehovee's facility project will continue to positively impact the region's economy during and after the construction. The $210 million facility project is estimated to be completed for the 2029-2030 school year. The Ohio EPA announced that $2 million in Volkswagen settlement funding is now available to help public airports replace or repower aging diesel ground support equipment with cleaner, modern alternatives. Public airports in Sandusky, Ottawa, Erie, and Lorain counties are all eligible. In sports, coming off of getting swept by the New York Mets, the Cleveland Guardians are back in action tonight. They're in Chicago to take on the first-place White Sox tonight at 7:40, and you can hear it right here on 95.3 WLKR. A look at the weather from the National Weather Service. For tonight, we do have a chance of rain and thunderstorms, otherwise mostly cloudy, lows around 69. For tomorrow, a chance of showers and thunderstorms, otherwise partially sunny. Highs will reach right around 86 degrees. I'm Mike Lilje, 95.3 WLKR Local News. 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
1: AP News, I'm Ed Donahue. The votes appear to be in place for Todd Blanche's confirmation as Attorney General. Two Republicans say they will vote no, but Louisiana Republican Bill Cassidy says he will vote yes, saying Blanche is not perfect, citing concerns over a proposed $1.8 billion fund to benefit allies of President Trump.
2: Mr. Blanche showed poor judgment in approving the anti-weaponization slush fund and exempting the president from IRS audits. No American should be unfairly targeted by the law, but no American should be above the law. Mr. Blanche said these were mistakes, and he has made efforts to kill the slush fund.
1: One of the president's big projects is the destruction of the White House East Wing and the building of a massive ballroom.
3: Down about six stories deep. That's big stuff. Normally, when you build a ballroom, you build it flat.
1: A federal appeals court ruled the administration must stop construction of the $400 million ballroom because Congress has not approved the project. President Trump blasted the decision as unjust while vowing to appeal to the Supreme Court. New video shows a gunman's fatal attack at an Idaho In-N-Out Burger drive-thru. It shows one of three victims was killed when the gunman fired through a drive-up window before shooting more people outside the restaurant.
4: What happened here was violent, frightening, and deeply traumatic.
1: Twin Falls Police Chief Matthew Hicks says they're still searching for a motive.
4: Families in this area, what should have been a normal Saturday afternoon, dealt with the worst thing imaginable. employees.

0: employees showing up for work, visitors coming to see our beautiful city. Instead, they were confronted with chaos, fear, and now loss.
1: The gunman in Idaho later killed himself as police closed in. Stocks are higher on Wall Street at the close as the government reported employers unexpectedly cut 23,000 jobs last month. More information at apnews.com. This is AP News.
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0: The National with Fake Empire on Vermillion's 95.3 WLKR. What's up, Firelands? It's the Captain Chris Morgan, still here on your Friday afternoon drive, hanging out and having some fun as we put a wrap on things for the work week and get you ready for the weekend, but also prepped for some more Guardians baseball tonight. They're on the road against the White Sox in Chicago. We'll have pregame warm-up starting tonight at 7:05 with first pitch at 7:40. But before then, we'll have another look at your community calendar later on this hour, a couple more looks at your weather forecast as well, and of course, plenty of music. Right now, though, let's check in again with Mike over in Berlin Heights. And yes, Mike, you're right. I am entirely jealous of where you are right now. How's it going over there?
1: Hey, it's Mike broadcasting on location again from the 2026 Berlin Heights Basket Festival. This is year number 50. Of the Berlin Heights Basket Festival. So they are celebrating in style this year. I've mentioned they've got live entertainment. We are in the entertainment tent, by the way, if you want to stop by and say hello. Tonight they've got Lance Chip and Friends performing on stage. Tomorrow night at 7 o'clock, you've got Rumors. Rumors, one of the top drawing bands in our area, so the crowd going to be big tomorrow. Of course, they've got food vendors here if you're coming out tonight to get dinner. Maybe tomorrow you want to come out and get lunch or dinner. Plus, there's a whole area of craft vendors as well. I've walked around. There's all kinds of cool stuff over there if you want to do some shopping from local artists and vendors. There's jars of honey staring me in the face.

juice right now. I might have to go get some jars of honey. Now, tomorrow, you've got the 11th Annual Classic Car and Truck Show brought to you by our friends at Biltz Automotive. 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There's going to be some beautiful cars there for sure. 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And then some. The Classic Car Show, as I mentioned, registration starts at 10 a.m. The show runs until 12:30 in the afternoon, and then you've got the parade tomorrow afternoon at 1:30. So you've got a lot going on tomorrow for sure. And as I mentioned, we're not only brought to you by Shores and Islands, Ohio, but we're also brought to you by the Berlin Heights Historical Society, dedicated to preserving the history of Berlin Heights. 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That is tomorrow at 9 a.m. for their bake sale and 50-50 raffle. 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

0: Before we take a short commercial break and have a look at your weather forecast, let's check in again with Mike over in Berlin Heights. Hey, Mike.
1: Hey, it's Mike broadcasting again. That's right, again. I'm still here, and I'm waiting for you to come out and visit me at the Berlin Heights Basket Festival. We are located in the entertainment tent right next to the beer tent. Oh, I know that makes the Captain Chris Morgan so jealous that we're right next to the beer tent. Doesn't have to make you jealous. He's got to work until 7 o'clock tonight. You don't. Come on out and say hello to us. Sign up for your chance to win Miller Ferry tickets. We've got magnets. We've got bumper stickers. I've got a few T-shirts here that we might give away as well. And we've got the ever-famous writing pads. I don't know what it is about these pads of paper, but people absolutely love them. We go through those pretty quickly, so if you want one, make sure you get here quick. Our broadcast is brought to you by Firelands Health and Bellevue Hospital. 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That doesn't mean you have to. Stop out, get an adult beverage, come by our table, say hello as we broadcast on location until 7 at the Basket Festival on 95.3 WLKR.
0: 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Hooked Like Helen will have their EP release show on Friday, August 14th at the Winchester Music Tavern in Lakewood with special guests Recess and Cherry. 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
0: 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The rest of today, still looking at a chance of showers with a high up around 85. That'll drop down to a low of 68 tonight with a chance of showers and maybe some thunderstorms heading towards the overnight. Then partly sunny tomorrow, but with an afternoon chance of showers and storms and a high of 85.
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1: 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Coming up tomorrow, it's a park run with Osborne Metro Park from 9 until 10 a.m. This event is a free weekly 5K open to anyone in the community to participate. For more information, call 419-625-7783. Now, before we take another quick commercial break, let's check in again with Mike over in Berlin Heights. Hey, Mike.
2: Hey, it's Mike checking in again from the 50th annual Berlin Heights Basket Festival. 50 years old. Congratulations. That's officially older than me. I guess technically it's always been older than me, but this year it's officially older than me. But there's a lot going on here. Hey, tonight, 10:15, it's the fireworks. If you want to get a good spot, get down here to downtown Berlin Heights, get your parking spot, and get ready for the fireworks to keep you busy until the fireworks start. 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There's, of course, food vendors here. Our friends from Steinmetz Giant Perch Deluxe, I've seen them here. There's a little bit of everything, though, so you know how the festival food goes. It's negative calories. You eat festival food, it doesn't add calories. It subtracts calories. There's entertainment tonight and tomorrow at 7 o'clock. So tonight you have Lance and Chip and Friends. And tomorrow night at 7 o'clock, you have Rumors. Rumors, one of the biggest drawing bands in our area for sure. And you don't want to miss that. But again, the fireworks are tonight. So you might as well make two nights out of it. Don't forget, coming up on Sunday, you've got the Fireman's Pancake Breakfast. That starts at 7 a.m. and runs until noon. And tomorrow you also have the inaugural Ben Hastings 5K and Fun Run. Registration opens at Quarry Hill Orchards at 7 a.m. for that. And then the run will get going at 9 a.m. And again, if you're going to come out, you might as well stop by and say hello. You can drink an adult beverage and taunt me with it, because I can't do it until I'm done working here. I wish I could say the same for Big Boss Man Bill, who's been out here, and our sales rep Beth. They've been in the beer tent the whole time. They left me over here by myself to my own devices. But I'm going to be broadcasting here on location until 7 o'clock on 95.3 WLKR.
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1: 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The rest of today, looking at a chance of showers with a high up around 85. That'll drop down to a low of 68 tonight, with a chance of showers and maybe some thunderstorms as well heading towards the overnight. Then partly sunny tomorrow, but with an afternoon chance of showers and storms and a high of 85.
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0: Gorillaz Feel Good Inc. on Avery's 95.3 WLKR. Before we get back to some more music, we're going to check in with Jim Rosenhaus as he tells us what's going on with the Guardians heading into the weekend with today's Guardians update. But even before that, let's check in again with Mike over in Berlin Heights.
1: Hey, it's Mike broadcasting on location until 7 o'clock at the 2026 Berlin Heights Basket Festival. It is a pretty good Friday night so far. It's going to get better because there's fireworks tonight. Hopefully the rain holds off and all that, and they're able to get the fireworks in. They're scheduled for 10:15, so make sure you stop out here. And if you do stop out, you might as well come by our table, say hello, sign up for your chance to win tickets for the Miller Ferry out of Marblehead. It'll get you over to Put-in Bay so you can still celebrate what's left of summer. It's hard to believe. We're already into August. That means kids are going back to school pretty soon. Hooray, parents, for that, sending your kids back to school. But I guess boo for the kids. And then you'll have all your high school sports going on. So you might as well take advantage of this weekend here in Berlin Heights and come out and enjoy the Basket Festival. Now, tomorrow you've got the Classic Car Show brought to you by Biltz Automotive. Again, registration for that starts at 10 a.m. It's just $5 to get your classic car or truck in, but there's going to be prize money, so you could walk away with a whole lot more than $5. That'll run until 12:30. It takes place at Biltz Automotive in downtown Berlin Heights, and then the parade is at 1:30. Like I mentioned, you've got Rumors coming up tomorrow night at 7 o'clock. The good kind of Rumors, the band Rumors, Lance and his band. They play the greatest Fleetwood Mac hits that you've ever heard, maybe even better than Fleetwood Mac. So that's going on tomorrow. Tonight, you've got Lance, Chip, and friends performing live here at the main stage. I say here because we are located in the entertainment tent. So stop by and say hello. 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

0: 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So we're going to be out here until 7 o'clock. I know you're heading this way, so you might as well stop by and say hello, pick up some 95.3 WLKR swag, get signed up to win some Miller Ferry tickets so you can head over to Pun Bay and say hello to Beth and Bill, our friendly neighborhood boss and our superstar sales rep who've spent their entire time in the bear tent and left me here all by myself as I broadcast on location until 7 o'clock on 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
1: Hi, this is Jim Rosenhaus with your Guardians update. Guardians open a new road trip tonight in Chicago. Big series against the White Sox, and here's your pitching matchups and game times. 7:40 start tonight. It's lefty Parker Messick for the Guardians against left-hander Noah Schultz for Chicago. Then a 7:15 start tomorrow night. Gavin Williams back on the mound for Cleveland against left-hander Anthony Kay for the White Sox. And the series finale Sunday afternoon with a 2:10 first pitch. Joey Cantillo for Cleveland against right-hander Davis Martin for the White Sox. With your Guardians update, I'm Jim Rosenhaus.
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0: Emil and the Sniffers, you should not be doing that. Anna Bailey Lakes, 95.3 WLKR. What's up, Firelands? It's the Captain Chris Morgan here for one more hour on your Friday afternoon drive. Hanging out and having some fun as we put a wrap on things for the work week and get you ready for the weekend. But also prep for some more Guardians baseball tonight on the road in Chicago against the White Sox. We'll have pregame warm-up starting tonight at 7:05 with first pitch at 7:40. But before then, we'll have a couple more looks at your weather forecast later on this hour, plus plenty of music. And we're still checking in with Mike over in Berlin Heights, so let's do that again right now. Hey, Mike.
1: Hey, it is Mike broadcasting on location from the 50th annual Berlin Heights Basket Festival. We are located here in the entertainment tent. If you're heading this way, stop out, say hello. We still have stickers to give away. We've got magnets. We've got the pads of paper that are super popular. Plus, we also are signing people up for a chance to win tickets for the Miller Ferry, which will get you from Marblehead to Put-in Bay. You'll get a chance to have a blast. I promise you, it'll be a lot of fun if you win these tickets. So come on over here and sign up. Our broadcast is brought to you by the Tropical Smoothie Cafe. It is the perfect place to cool down during the dog days of summer. They're open 7 days a week, and you can experience the coolest place in town. They're at 913 Crossings Road. 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So I am out here until 7 o'clock. If you're coming to the

Maryland Heights Basket Festival. Stop by, say hello. Don't forget, at 7 o'clock here in the main tent, you have Lance Shipp and friends taking the main stage for a great performance. At 10:15 tonight, you've got the fireworks, all sorts of stuff going on at 7 o'clock, too. You also have the royalty contest in the school gym. And at 7:45, you've got the Citizen of the Year contest. That also takes place in the gym. The food vendors are open until 9 o'clock tonight. So if you're thinking about coming down and checking it out for dinner, better get here before 9 o'clock. That's my recommendation. As we're broadcasting on location from the Berlin Heights Basket Festival on 95.3 WLKR.

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1: 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Before that, some Greta Van Fleet, When the Curtain Falls. Before we take another quick commercial break and have a look at your weather forecast, let's check in with Mike over in Berlin Heights.
2: 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Now, if you're not going to be able to make it here to the Basket Festival tonight, there are plenty of things still going on Saturday. But don't forget, on Sunday, you also have the Fireman's Pancake Breakfast. That starts at 7 a.m. It'll go until noon. Also on Sunday, it is the inaugural Ben Hastings 5K and Fun Run. Registration opens at 7 a.m. at Quarry Hill Orchards. And then at 9 a.m., the 5K and the Fun Run get going. And that is also at Quarry Hill Orchards. So if you're a 5K runner, get all signed up, get ready to go, and get out there and dominate the course. So that is what's happening here on Saturday. You've got the classic car show that I've mentioned over at Biltz Automotive. Plus, you have the parade at 1:30. You know, you don't want to miss the parade. Kids throwing candy. It's the best. 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
1: 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The rest of today, looking at a chance of showers with a high up around 85. That'll drop down to a low of 68 tonight with a chance of showers and maybe some thunderstorms heading towards the overnight. Then partly sunny tomorrow with a chance of afternoon showers and storms and a high of 85.
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0: 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Before we take one more quick commercial break and have a final look at your weather forecast, let's check in again with Mike over in Berlin Heights. Hey, Mike.
1: 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So we are going to be out here until 7 o'clock. You know what's happening tonight. Tomorrow is another full day. At 9 a.m., they've got a bake sale going on at the Historical Society Building. They're going to go from 9 a.m. until they sell out. So that could go pretty quickly. From 10 a.m. until 12:30, you've got the Classic Car and Truck Show at Biltz Automotive. From 10 until 6 tomorrow, you've got the Garden Club Flower Show. That is at the Community Center. And at 10:30, you can start registering for the baking contest. The festival and beer tent open at 11 a.m. tomorrow. The chicken dinners get going at the Congregational Church at 11 a.m., and they're going to run those until they sell out. The baking contest judging happens at 11 a.m. tomorrow. You've got the John Hartman Memorial Kitty Tractor Pull at the Midway here inside the festival. That happens at 11 a.m., and then at noon, you've got the kids' big wheel race again. That happens in the Midway. At 12:30, you've got the Erie County Sheriff's Department doing their canine demo here in the Midway. And then at 1:30, you've got the parade. So you've got all that going on. And then from 2:30 until 5:30, Wonder Woman, Captain America, and Groot are going to be here. You can meet and greet with them. I'd like to meet Wonder Woman. I might have to come back for that. As we are broadcasting until 7 o'clock tonight from the Berlin Heights Basket Festival on 95.3 WLKR.
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0: 949-484-5440. The rest of tonight, looking at a chance of showers and thunderstorms heading into the overnight with a low down near 68. That'll be back up to a high of 85 tomorrow with partly sunny skies, then a chance of afternoon showers and thunderstorms, and a chance of showers and storms early tomorrow night with mostly clear skies for the overnight and a low of 62.
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0: the mighty, mighty Boss Tones, the impression that I get on Bellevue's 95.3 WLKR. As we wrap up the Aura Friday afternoon drive, don't forget, coming up at 7.05, pregame warm-up for Guardians baseball on the road against the White Sox. But let's check in one last time with Mike over in Berlin Heights before we get you ready for the Guardians here tonight.
1: Hey, it's Mike broadcasting one final time from the Berlin Heights Basket Festival. It is only night one. There is a full day tomorrow that we've been telling you about. You've got the 5K and fun run happening on Sunday. There is a lot going on. For all the details, you can go to basketfestival.com or check out their Facebook page. It is BH Basket Festival. And there's a complete list of everything that's going on. But you know, coming up here tonight at 7 o'clock on the main stage, you'll have Lance, Chip, and friends performing pretty good. You're going to want to be here to hear that. At 10:15 tonight, you've got the fireworks going on. You definitely want to be here in Berlin Heights for the fireworks tonight. Tomorrow night, 7 o'clock on the main stage. Rumors. Get here early so you can get a good spot inside the entertainment tent, or maybe a good spot inside the beer tent. Maybe the beer tent is the way to go. If there's any beer left after our boss Bill and our sales executive Beth have been in there all night. Hopefully there's some beer left for tomorrow. 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So that's going to wrap it up for me from here at the Berlin Heights Basket Festival. But again, food served tonight until 9 o'clock. Fireworks tonight

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Fear not, you sweep the White Sox, you're right back in the race for the AL Central. So I think that would be pretty good. So that'll do it for me, Mike, broadcasting from the Berlin Heights Basket Festival on 95.3 WLKR.

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0: there's nearly 678,290,000 kids under five around the world. But what's so important about being five? A lot, it turns out. Children who live to age five are twice as likely to reach adulthood. That's why vaccines matter so much. For 40 years, Rotary and partners have delivered vaccines globally. Like here, and even here. Impressive, right? But 12.5 million children are still totally unvaccinated. Rotary knows we can find them. Because when Rotary and Indian vaccinators looked for families at bus and train stations, used motorbikes, and trekked house to house, they lowered polio cases by 94%. See? It can be done. And the results are worth it. Let's ensure that all children grow up safe from preventable diseases.
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